0: Toronto Blue Jays open a four-game series with the American League East leading Tampa Bay Rays tonight at Rogers Center. Toronto dropped two of three games to the visiting Chicago White Sox last weekend in its return from the All-Star game and enters the series seven games under 500. Tampa Bay was swept by Boston to end the week but still holds a one-and-a-half-game lead over the New York Yankees. Baseball's All-Star break did little to slow down the resurgent Red Sox. Boston's sweep of Tampa Bay extended its winning streak to 13 games, too shy of the franchise record. Next up is a Baltimore team that arrives at Fenway Park tonight on a seven-game winning streak of its own. And Hockey Canada has announced its coaching staff for the 2027 World Junior Hockey Championship. Major junior head coaches Drew Bannister, Brad Lauer, Jim Halton, and Ryan Getzlav are joining head coach Misha Donskov's staff as assistants. The World Juniors will run from December 26th to January 5th in Edmonton and Red Deer, Alberta. From the Canadian Press, I'm David Augustine.
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1: 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For Dawson, Mayo, Pelly, CarMax, Faro, and Ross River tonight, light clouds for Dawson, clear for the rest of the region, a low of 13. Tomorrow, sunny in the morning with increasing cloudiness by the afternoon with a chance of showers and risk of thunderstorms except for Dawson and Mayo, a high of 25. And tomorrow night, cloudy with a good chance of showers except for Dawson and a low of 9 degrees. For Watson Lake tonight, light clouds and hazy skies remaining overnight, low of 15. Tomorrow, hazy in the morning, a mix of sun and cloud by the afternoon and a high of 29. And tomorrow night, clear and a low of 10. For Whitehorse, Teslin, Atlin, Haines Junction, and the Kluane Lake region tonight, clear across southern Yukon, a low of 10 degrees. Tomorrow, sunny in the morning, then a mix of sun and cloud with a slight chance of afternoon showers. Risk of thunderstorms for Whitehorse, Atlin, and Teslin, a high of 23. And tomorrow night, cloudy region-wide with a slight chance of showers and a low of 8 degrees. For area forecasts and current conditions, search weather.gc.ca.
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The Chainsmokers, Paris on 96.1 The Rush. We may not be in Paris, but oh man, are we ever lucky to live in such a beautiful place. 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I just mentioned how beautiful the Yukon is, and I'm going to highlight that a little bit later when we play Destination Unknown at 5:45. Your chance to win a cheesecake from Air North's Flight Kitchen. More on that later. But right now, I hope you're ready to maybe groove or perhaps text the word treasure to 867-667-7891. It's Bruno Mars, Locked Out of Heaven on 96.1 The Rush.

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1: Now this update from the Canadian Press. U.S. President Donald Trump is slapping a wide range of Canadian products with new 50% tariffs. The new tariffs come into force in 30 days on goods that range from hockey sticks to wine to cement. The BC Wildfire Service says the thick smoke may help dampen an out-of-control wildfire threatening a town near the Alberta boundary. Kimberley, BC's 8,000 residents are on evacuation alert as a fire burns about 10 kilometers away. Sleep Country Canada is expanding into the United States. The Canadian retailer has acquired Sleep Number after a court-supervised sale process. Now, the documents filed in U.S. bankruptcy court say Sleep Country agreed to pay about $700 million U.S. for Sleep Number's assets. And three new women's world records have been set at the Lumberjack World Championships in Wisconsin. This year's competition saw 66 men and 40 women representing 16 U.S. states and 9 countries. From the Canadian Press, I'm David Augustine.
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0: 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That sounds about right. 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For the capital city tonight, clear skies and a low of 12. Tomorrow, sunny, changing to a mix of sun and cloud with a slight chance of showers, risk of thunderstorms, high of 23. And tomorrow night, cloudy with a slight chance of showers, getting down to a low of 8. Across the territory at the moment. Ooh, it's hot. Old Crow's at 29, Dawson partly cloudy and 30, Mayo partly cloudy and 29, Faro and CarMax at 30 degrees, Beaver Creek at 26, Burwash cloudy and 23, same with Haines Junction, Teslin mainly sunny and 28, Watson Lake partly cloudy and 29, Inuvik partly cloudy and 28, and at the Whitehorse Airport mainly sunny and 28 degrees. Drink some water, please and thank you.
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0: Sam Roberts. Don't Walk Away, Eileen, on CKRW 96.1. The Rush 542 on your ride home with Faith Star. Quite the warm one in the capital city. It's 28 degrees, mainly sunny. I hope you are on your way to a lake or somewhere gorgeous to soak up that sun. But in the meantime, taking care of yourself, staying hydrated, all of that jazz. If you need a distraction, though, if you're not a fan of the heat, or you just need to fill some time, make sure you get ready. Destination Unknown is about to play. That is your chance to win a cheesecake from Air North In Flight Kitchen. This is how it works. I'm going to hide somewhere in the territory, and this time, once again, because it's once again nice out, I will be at a campground. If you think you know what campground I'm at today based off of the clues I give you, call or text 867-667-7891. If you get the answer right first, you will win a delicious cheesecake from Air North. All right, let's play Destination Unknown, brought to you by Air North, Yukon's airline.
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0: Here we go again. I wanted to go camping, and I did, and I'm very happy I did, but of course, I can't remember the name of this place, so I can't invite you to come hang with me. This is what I remember. Maybe you can help me figure it out. I wanted to head up toward the Silver Trail area, so I drove on the North Klondike Highway, and I remember reading my map very intently, so I turned at kilometer 524 and followed the lake road that has the same name as the campground. Of course, I don't know what that name is. This campground is on a narrow strip of land right beside the water. It is stunning. There's a boat launch, a dock, a picnic area, and a cook shelter. It looks like the perfect place to launch a boat, cast the line, or just relax by the shore. I remember someone telling me that this lake has a very long history. The Northern Shoshone name means handling fire by the lakeshore to attract fish. This campground is on the stunning land of the Nacho Nyack-Dunn First Nation. It is such a serene and gorgeous campground. I just wish I could remember the name of it. But if you think you know, call or text 867-667-7891. And we will find out who knows where this campground is and who the winner is in the 6 o'clock hour. This has been Destination Unknown, brought to you by Air North, Yukon's airline.
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Surprised we're still playing hit after hit? 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
1: From the National Newsroom of the Canadian Press, I'm David Augustine. U.S. President Donald Trump signed orders today to hammer certain Canadian products with 50% tariffs in 30 days.
2: Speaking to reporters on background on condition they not be named, senior White House officials say the measure is a response to provincial bans on U.S. liquor, Canada's supply-managed dairy system, and its quotas on certain U.S. vehicles. The officials say the White House will publish a list of affected imports, but these tariffs, unlike many of Trump's other duties, will have no exemptions for goods compliant under the Canada-U.S.-Mexico agreement. These tariffs are also not connected to Trump's recent threat to hit Canada with higher duties because of wildfire smoke. Kelly Malone, The Canadian Press, Washington.
1: Enbridge has broken ground on a $4 billion natural gas pipeline expansion in British Columbia. The Sunrise Project aims to add another 300 million cubic feet per day of transportation capacity to the province's transmission system. Enbridge's CEO, Greg Ebel, says that's enough to power 1.5 million homes. Enbridge is known as a major shipper of crude oil, but Ebel says his company sees more growth in the natural gas business.
3: Natural gas is not a transition fuel. Natural gas is a destination fuel, increasingly for the 7 billion people on the planet who do not have access, like Canadians do and North Americans do, to low-carbon, efficient fuel source.
1: Ebel says about half of the gas from the Sunrise Project will be used domestically in BC, while the rest will be exported to the U.S. Pacific Northwest. Ontario Premier Doug Ford won't say if a former cabinet minister who stepped down last week after promising to reimburse more than $16,000 in hotel expenses will remain in his caucus. Ford was asked today about Stan Cho's place in the Progressive Conservative caucus after Global News reported the Toronto legislator had also billed his riding association for thousands of dollars in meals, flights, and hotel rooms over the last 3 years.
4: Everything is unacceptable if you don't put it to the right place. So it's totally unacceptable.
1: Global News first reported last week that Cho had billed taxpayers for thousands of dollars in Toronto accommodations between 2023-24 and 25-26. And the head of the union representing nearly 19,000 Canadian auto workers says she's anticipating challenging talks ahead with Stellantis and General Motors after securing a deal with Ford Motor Company. Unifor National President Lana Payne recently made the remark.
5: But we have to fight for this industry here. We have, in the case of General Motors, an idle plant. In the case of Stellantis, with Brampton, an idle plant with the combination of both those plants, thousands of people on layoff. So this is different from that perspective.
1: This edition of Bargaining with the Detroit Three takes place amid a backdrop of difficult conditions for the sector. This is the Canadian Press. In sports, Blackhawks star Connor Bedard says Chicago is the only place he wants to play. Bedard's $75 million U.S. five-year contract with the Blackhawks was announced Saturday, a day after his 21st birthday. He said today his plans to stick with Chicago didn't change when another restricted free agent, Leo Carlson, signed a $90 million offer sheet with Philadelphia before going back to Anaheim when the Ducks matched. And life is good for Canadian golfer Brooke Henderson. She just got engaged to Minnesota Twins prospect Ricky Castro and has finished in the top three of the LPGA Tour's two recent majors. The 28-year-old from Smiths Falls, Ontario, says she feels ready for her next major, which is next week's AIG Women's Open in England.
6: I feel like, you know, everything's just been kind of coming together at the right time, which is great.
1: Henderson was in Edmonton today promoting the CPKC Women's Open there in August. She's the defending champion after winning it in Mississauga, Ontario, last year. From the Canadian Press, I'm David Augustine.
0: 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For Dawson, Mayo, Pelly, CarMax, Faro, and Ross River tonight, light clouds for Dawson, clear for the rest of the region, a low of 13. Tomorrow, sunny in the morning with increasing cloudiness by the afternoon with a chance of showers and risk of thunderstorms except for Dawson and Mayo, a high of 25. And tomorrow night, cloudy with a good chance of showers except for Dawson and a low of 9 degrees. For Watson Lake tonight, light clouds and hazy skies remaining overnight, low of 15. Tomorrow, hazy in the morning, a mix of sun and cloud by the afternoon and a high of 29. And tomorrow night, clear and a low of 10. For Whitehorse, Teslin, Atlin, Haines Junction, and the Kluane Lake region tonight, clear across southern Yukon, a low of 10 degrees. Tomorrow, sunny in the morning, then a mix of sun and cloud with a slight chance of afternoon showers. Risk of thunderstorms for Whitehorse, Atlin, and Teslin, a high of 23. And tomorrow night, cloudy region-wide with a slight chance of showers and a low of 8 degrees. For area forecasts and current conditions, search weather.gc.ca.
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0: You have won a cheesecake from Air North's Flight Kitchen. Ethel Lake is not one I've ever heard of until today when I was Googling Yukon campgrounds, but I am very intrigued by it. It looks gorgeous. So if I take a trip up the North Klondike, I will for sure make a stop there. If you've been to Ethel Lake Campground, send me photos or let me know what your favorite part of the campground is. 867-667-7891. You're hanging out with Faith Starr now in your 6 o'clock hour on your rush ride home. More music on the way, but right now a Yukon Nugget with Ron McFadgen on 96.1 The Rush.
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2: Today, part two of the story of Wap May, one of Canada's aviation pioneers. J.J. Clark, Edmonton's mayor, was a firm believer in the future of air travel. Not many others were. So the city rented the Curtis Jenny to May for $25 a month. He promptly set up a company called May Airplanes Limited. May barnstormed small towns north to Grand Prairie, carrying reluctant passengers on their first and, for many, last airplane flight. The fear of flying was even more acute in the 20s. The aircraft were clumsy, cold, unreliable, and often downright dangerous. What good could these contraptions be? An answer came on New Year's Day 1929. Wap May was living in Calgary and had spent a quiet morning with his wife Violet when the phone rang. Dr. Beau, Alberta's Deputy Minister of Health, was on the line. The message was simple and stunning. A diphtheria epidemic was threatening Little Red River, a tiny native community 60 miles down the Peace River from Fort Vermilion, itself located 960 kilometers from Edmonton. Dr. Harold Hammond, the medical doctor in Peace River, had sent an urgent message to the government: get us diphtheria antitoxin quickly, or face the most serious medical crisis the Peace Country had ever known. Only an aircraft could do the job in time. Wap May quickly caught the train for Edmonton, where he met co-pilot and longtime friend Vic Horner. The only aircraft in the entire region equipped for such a long flight in bitterly cold winter conditions was an Avro Avian, a fragile biplane with an open cockpit and maximum speed of 160 kilometers an hour. At the rough, snow-packed Edmonton airstrip, May and Horner shivered in the bitter, cold dawn. And even though they were layered with woolen garments and covered in bearskin jackets, they were cold. Dr. Beau handed May the precious cargo, 600,000 units of diphtheria antitoxin. The Mercy pilots climbed into the open cockpit seats. The engine sputtered in the 35 below temperature. Then, as a small crowd watched, the tiny plane bumped down the snow-covered strip and disappeared into the snowy distance. Pressing hard on the rudder pedal, May swung the nose slowly to line it up with the railway heading north to Peace River. The pair crouched in the cramped cockpit while the vicious wind screamed around them. The precious vials of antitoxin were stuffed under their arms and in their pockets, with barely enough fuel to taxi to a makeshift hut where the fuel supplies were kept. By now it was pitch black. An overnight stay to thaw out and sleep was a welcome relief. The next morning, the men thawed the frozen aircraft with oil heated over an open fire and continued their Mercy flight. At midday, they landed in Peace River. Both men were so cold they could barely free themselves from the plane to refuel. We'll have more on Canadian pilot Wap May in our next Nugget. I'm Ron McFadgen. This Yukon Nugget was written by Les McLaughlin.
1: 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We'll cue them up. You turn them up. Another set of today's best music starts now.

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96.1, The Rush, throwing it back with Kesha on this Monday. Your love is my drug. Coming up this Friday, July 24th, stop by Yukon Pump. They are relaunching and celebrating with having Ryan, your Midday Grind host, live on location. That's this Friday starting at 10 a.m. until 2 p.m. at 120 Industrial Road. They're going to have a barbecue, live product demonstrations, fun games, and your chance to enter to win some incredible prizes live on site. They also have some deals you're not going to want to miss, all happening this Friday, July 24th, from 10 to 2 at Yukon.

0: 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It's just after 6:30 on your ride home with Faith Star. We got Somber Back to Friends coming up next on The Rush.
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0: Glenn Morrison with Goodbye on 96.1 The Rush. It's Faith Star not saying bye just yet on your ride home. We still have a whole other hour of fun to be had, and you better listen out for some Bruno Mars. Your chance to win a round trip for two to see Bruno live in Vancouver this fall. The Rush Summer Treasure Hunt Contest is on until August 14th. 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You may hear a Bruno Mars song in the 7 o'clock hour, perhaps, so stay tuned. Also got more music closing out your 6 o'clock hour. Jade LeMack, Running Home, coming up next on The Rush.
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know Stephanie Germanotta by her stage name, Lady Gaga. 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

0: From the National Newsroom of the Canadian Press, I'm David Augustine. U.S. President Donald Trump is signing an executive order to hammer certain Canadian products with 50% tariffs. Senior White House officials say the order will take effect in 30 days. It's a response to provincial bans on U.S. liquor, Canada-supplied managed dairy system, and quotas on certain U.S. vehicles. But it's not connected to Trump's recent threats to hit Canada with higher tariffs because of wildfire smoke. U.S. Ambassador to Canada Pete Hoekstra spoke at an economic conference in Edmonton today about potential trade opportunities between the two countries. Hoekstra thinks some sort of trade agreement will eventually be signed between Canada, the U.S., and Mexico, but negative views of America by Canadians make it harder to get a deal in place.
1: I have a problem, and I think that, you know, Canadians don't think very highly of the United States right now. It makes it harder for politicians to get to an agreement.
0: Hoekstra says Alberta and Saskatchewan could make the most compelling case to meet the United States oil needs over the next decade. Six whales are being moved out of marine land to head to aquariums in the U.S. The shuttered Niagara Falls, Ontario tourist attraction has been trying to move its complement of 30 belugas and 4 dolphins to other facilities. Marineland struck a deal with a consortium of U.S. and Spanish aquariums, which coordinated a plan to move the whales. The park says the marine mammals' relocation required months of planning and cross-border coordination. 30 years ago, torrential rains devastated the Saguenay region in eastern Quebec in one of the province's worst natural disasters.
2: Heavy rain between July 19th and July 21st, 1996, sent rivers

0: overflowing in open dams, killing 10 people and forcing more than 14,000 from their homes. The flood destroyed hundreds of houses, washed out roads and bridges, and left communities isolated. In total, approximately 18,000 people received assistance to varying degrees from Red Cross volunteers. Charles Glorieux, The Canadian Press, Montreal.
1: Paramount Skydance's acquisition of Warner Brothers is on a pause, but it may only be temporary.
2: A federal judge here in California has granted a temporary restraining order as part of a lawsuit filed by attorneys general in multiple states. The court order puts Paramount Skydance's acquisition of Warner Brothers on hold for 14 days and means a merger cannot go forward during that time. The states led by California are trying to block the deal, citing antitrust worries involving the $110 billion acquisition of Warner Brothers. The judge saying in the order that the states offered compelling evidence that combined companies will possess substantial market share in the wide-release theatrical distribution market. Alex Stone, ABC News, Los Angeles.
1: And Vancouver police say they brought down 40 drones during the World Cup. The department says 45 operators were identified and told to bring down their drones, but another 40 were remotely jammed and police say they removed them from the sky. Vancouver police say the event saw its largest deployment ever, but had only 3 criminal code arrests in the fan festival. This is the Canadian Press. In sports, the Montreal Canadiens have hired Derek Lalonde as an associate coach. The 53-year-old spent last season as an assistant with the Toronto Maple Leafs after serving as head coach of the Detroit Red Wings from 2022 to 2024. The Canadiens reached the Eastern Conference Final last season before losing to the Carolina Hurricanes in 5 games. And the CEO of the Saskatchewan Roughriders is offering his condolences after a player and another man were killed in a deadly crash Saturday night. Mounties say Jaden Dulkey was driving on the wrong side of a divided highway with alcohol and cannabis in his SUV when the vehicle slammed into another, killing himself and a second driver. Craig Reynolds says he learned of what reportedly happened when RCMP released the information publicly.
3: We didn't have a lot of information. We still don't have a lot of information. That's new information that we just received when you received it as well. So it's just an unfortunate tragedy and really sorry for both victims.
1: Bhishma Rayaguru, a 22-year-old man from Regina, also died at the scene. From the Canadian Press, I'm David Augustine.
4: This is your Rush evening weather provided by Environment Canada. For Dawson, Mayo, Pelly, CarMax, Faro, and Ross River tonight, light clouds for Dawson, clear for the rest of the region, a low of 13. Tomorrow, sunny in the morning with increasing cloudiness by the afternoon with a chance of showers and risk of thunderstorms except for Dawson and Mayo, a high of 25. And tomorrow night, cloudy with a good chance of showers except for Dawson and a low of 9 degrees. For Watson Lake tonight, light clouds and hazy skies remaining overnight, low of 15. Tomorrow, hazy in the morning, a mix of sun and cloud by the afternoon and a high of 29. And tomorrow night, clear and a low of 10. For Whitehorse, Teslin, Atlin, Haines Junction, and the Kluane Lake region tonight, clear across southern Yukon, a low of 10 degrees. Tomorrow, sunny in the morning, then a mix of sun and cloud with a slight chance of afternoon showers. Risk of thunderstorms for Whitehorse, Atlin, and Teslin, a high of 23. And tomorrow night, cloudy region-wide with a slight chance of showers and a low of 8 degrees. For area forecasts and current conditions, search weather.gc.ca.
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0: Ed Sheeran doing something we are not doing today in Whitehorse, at least. If you are, you might be sick. So please check if you have a fever or something. Shivers on 96.1 The Rush. Seriously, hope you're taking care in this heat. If you're not used to it, I would recommend staying inside. And please, oh my gosh, for the love of all furry animals, do not put your pets in the car. It's too hot. Keep them safe at home. Thank you. It's Faith Star. We are in the last hour of your Rush Ride home for the night. If you want to increase your chances to win the Rush Summer Treasure Hunt contest, keep it locked. A Bruno Mars song may perhaps be in the queue. I will give you more details later. Right now, it's Harry Styles, American Girls on 96.1 The Rush.
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is also Yukon's best music. The Yukon Artist of the Day showcases the best music north of 60. If you're a local artist that needs to be heard, email your material to music@ckrw.com.

0: There you go. Another chance to text the word treasure to 867-667-7891. That was B.O.B. and Bruno Mars with Nothing on You. Remember, anytime you hear a Bruno Mars song on the rush from now until August 14th, you have a chance to win a round trip for two from Whitehorse to Vancouver to see Bruno Mars at BC Place in October. 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The best prize ever. So text TREASURE right now if you haven't already to 667-7891 and then go to the contest page on CKRW.com, find the treasure map, and visit the local businesses to collect golden stars just by scanning the QR codes at the businesses. If you've already scanned a golden star today, let me know where you went and what code you scanned. 667-7891. Hanging with Faith on your ride home, we got Noah Kahan, The Great Divide, coming up next on The Rush.
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0: 96.1 The Rush. That is a wrap on your Monday ride home. Thank you for hanging out with me and listening, even though you could probably be swimming, paddling, hiking. You are actively choosing to have your radio on, and we really appreciate that. It's Faith Star. I will chat with you tomorrow starting at 3 for your Tuesday ride home. In the meantime, On with Mario Lopez is coming up at 8 o'clock, of course, and you have more of your favorites closing out this hour. Mariana's Trench coming up next on The Rush. Good night.
1: Back. 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

0: From the National Newsroom of the Canadian Press, I'm David Augustine. The Conservatives are looking at using parliamentary tools to coax the Carney government to release the deal it made to convince the Trump administration to open the Gordie Howe International Bridge. Conservative critic Shuvaloy Majumdar gave details from Ottawa.
1: We're all looking at finding ways in which parliament can be used to encourage this kind of disclosure. I know that for many Liberal ministers, it appears to be summer. For us, it's a hardworking summer. There's a lot of sleepless summer nights for many Canadians who are anxious about their livelihoods and their futures. They're uncertain about the wider deal for North America and for themselves. And we work relentlessly for them.
0: Prime Minister Mark Carney was accused of spreading confusion about the bridge deal last week when he said that any sharing of toll revenue with the U.S. would not happen until after repayment of the debt Canada took on to build the bridge. Carney also said Canada and the U.S. would split net revenues after operational costs over the next 15 years. The mayor of Kimberley, B.C. says his town's fate depends on the mercy of the wind after the entire city of more than 8,000 residents near the Alberta boundary was put on evacuation alert due to an out-of-control wildfire. McCormick says the wind seems to be blowing in a great direction for now, and the air in the town is pretty clear.
2: The B.C. Wildfire Service is getting their plan together on how they intend to attack the fire. And really, the thing that we're most concerned about right now is the wind. What direction and how strong will the winds be? And as long as the wind stays down, things are good.
0: The Wildfire Service has now listed the fire near Kimberley and another blaze burning to its southwest among four wildfires of note burning in the province. Police say misinformation spreading online about a missing boy with autism in Calgary is taking away resources in the search to find him, now in its fifth day. Calgary Police Acting Staff Sergeant Scott Gutterson says altered images and videos created with artificial intelligence have been shared online claiming to show 11-year-old Parker or provide information about his whereabouts. Among examples was a false report stating that Parker had been found dead.
3: Obviously, it's a massive waste of time. And again, it takes away the resources that we need to find Parker and bring him home. Doing so.
0: Parker, who is also nonverbal, was last seen on Thursday at a home in Calgary's North End, and police have said foul play is not a factor in the case. And Blueberry First Nations has opened a native plant orchard near Fort St. John to help restore industrial sites across northeastern British Columbia. The 40-hectare facility is expected to grow 1.7 million seedlings, including grasses, shrubs, wildflowers, and trees for industry and Indigenous communities. The project follows a 2023 agreement with the province after a court ruled that decades of development had infringed the First Nations treaty rights. This is the Canadian Press. In sports, FIFA has opened an investigation after Spain's celebrations on beating Argentina in the World Cup final took an ugly turn when players briefly clashed on the field. Video replays showed several players involved in a scuffle, including Argentina midfielder Leandro Paredes. He appeared to shove Spain's Eric Garcia by the throat. And Canadian golfer Brooke Henderson is engaged to Minnesota Twins prospect Ricky Castro. Henderson has finished in the top three in the LPGA's last two majors. She says her life off the course is leading to success in it.
4: I'm really grateful for how great things have been off the course for me recently. And I think, you know, when you have that positive energy and you have kind of that happiness, other than from golf, I think is really key. And then it definitely translates over into the game of golf.
0: Henderson's next event is another major. She'll play in the Women's Open in England next week. She'll also try to defend her Canadian title in the CPKC Women's Open at Edmonton's Royal Mayfair Golf Club in August. From the Canadian Press, I'm David Augustine.
5: 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For Dawson, Mayo, Pelly, CarMax, Faro, and Ross River tonight, light clouds for Dawson, clear for the rest of the region, a low of 13. Tomorrow, sunny in the morning with increasing cloudiness by the afternoon with a chance of showers and risk of thunderstorms except for Dawson and Mayo, a high of 25. And tomorrow night, cloudy with a good chance of showers except for Dawson and a low of 9 degrees. For Watson Lake tonight, light clouds and hazy skies remaining overnight, low of 15. Tomorrow, hazy in the morning, a mix of sun and cloud by the afternoon and a high of 29. And tomorrow night, clear and a low of 10. For Whitehorse, Teslin, Atlin, Haines Junction, and the Kluane Lake region tonight, Clear across southern Yukon, a low of 10 degrees. Tomorrow, sunny in the morning, then a mix of sun and cloud with a slight chance of afternoon showers. Risk of thunderstorms for Whitehorse, Atlin, and Teslin, a high of 23. And tomorrow night, cloudy region-wide with a slight chance of showers and a low of 8 degrees. For area forecasts and current conditions, search weather.gc.ca.
6: Back behind the mic and back to work. What up, Mario? Courtney Lopez here, fired up to get to hang with you for the next few hours. A lot of radio fun to get into, including Cordo and I going head-to-head in another round of the Slang Game.
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1: Yo, I'm Mario Courtney Lopez, wasting no time getting right to today's random question. What you got, honey?
2: All right, if you had to communicate exclusively through song lyrics for the next 24 hours, which artist or band's catalog would you pick as your language?
1: Oh, that's a fun question. Huh. I'm going to go with Drake, and I'll tell you why. Because there is a lot of lyrics to choose from with a rap album.
2: Mm-hmm.
1: And he has got quite the catalog. And I think Drake will have something written in one of his songs that'll be able to convey my message. You got to think in bulk, right? And he's got a lot. And, you know, rap songs, you ever looked at a rap lyric? It's like Declaration of Independence. There's so many words there. So I think that's the safest route to go.
2: So Drake's like your Costco.
1: Drake's Costco. Very good.
0: More Mario Lopez coming up.
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1: Alvaro Courtney Lopez music rolls on in a sec. First, Cordo, though, is going to break down a few of the things hitting TV and streaming.
2: King of the Hill, season 15 on Hulu. Mm. Hank and Peggy settle into retirement on a rainy street, trying to keep their quirky neighbors in check while Bobby deals with entrepreneurship and old friendships.
1: Still going strong. Good for them.
2: Solo Traveling with Tracy Ellis Ross, season 2 over on the Roku channel. Tracy packs her bags for more solo adventure, sharing the joys and discoveries of traveling alone in this feel-good travel series. Now, technically, she's not alone because she's going with people who have cameras. But
1: she has a crew.
2: But for people that do travel alone, and I know a bunch of people, I really have to hand it to them because that scares the bejeebies out of me.
1: Okay.
2: I would never do that.
3: Yeah.
2: And The Ugliest House in America, season 8 on HGTV. Retta, not the stuff you take to lose weight. And the team hunt for the most dangerously designed and renovated homes with big prizes for the ugliest ones in this fun home renovation competition. Mm. Can you imagine? We need your house for this show.
3: Your house is terrible.
4: What are we having?
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2: 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Love hearing from your questions, comments, whatever you got. A few more songs. I'm going to dive into our mentions to see what's on your mind, so don't move.
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1: Yo, Mario, Courtney Lopez. Time to dig into our mentions to see what's on your mind. Love hearing from you, questions, comments, whatever you got. What'd you find, honey?
2: This is from Matt, who slid into our DMs on Instagram. Hey, Matt. He said, Mario, you have your Fast Times at Ridgemont High scenes and songs mixed up. The scene with Somebody's Baby by Jackson Brown is with Jennifer Jason Lee in the dugout.
1: Right. Absolutely.
2: The
1: right.
2: song from Phoebe Cates' legendary scene is by The Cars, and it's called Moving in Stereo. You're a legend. Like that movie, though.
1: Matt, you're absolutely right, because Somebody's Baby is when Damone takes her to the dugout, and that song is playing, and you're right, it's the car song with Phoebe Cates coming out of the pool. Same movie, though, so at least I got the right movie.
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1: Alvin Mario, Courtney Lopez. 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
1: From the National Newsroom of the Canadian Press, I'm David Augustine. Prime Minister Mark Carney condemned new U.S. tariffs as another unilateral action violating CUSMA, saying Canada will defend its workers, businesses, and sovereignty. President Donald Trump ordered 50% tariffs on products including hockey sticks, wine, and cement, taking effect in 30 days without CUSMA exemptions. The White House cited provincial liquor bans, dairy protections, and vehicle quotas while excluding energy, potash, critical minerals, and goods already facing sector-specific duties. Conservatives blamed Carney for failing to secure a deal, while Ontario Premier Doug Ford urged dollar-for-dollar retaliation, and business leaders are calling for negotiations during the 30-day window. A First Nation in British Columbia says a new native plant orchard established in its territory could help reclaim and restore thousands of industrial sites around northeastern BC. The Blueberry First Nations near Fort St. John unveiled the orchard last week, and Chief Sherry Dominic says the orchard will eventually help reclaim and restore the 8,000 abandoned well sites across the territory.
2: Well, the 8,000 well sites that's going to be reclaimed, it's not going to be like over the next year. You know, every year this orchard is going to be able to produce these kind of plants that can be going out there. They're going to have a member-owned section where members can go there and harvest berries. There'll be mint. There'll be Labrador tea.
1: The orchard emerged out of a larger settlement with the province after a court found that industrial activity in the region had violated the First Nations treaty rights. The head of the union representing nearly 19,000 Canadian auto workers is anticipating challenging talks ahead with Stellantis and General Motors after securing a deal with Ford Motor Company. Unifor National President Lana Payne says the new three-year agreement with Ford, which members officially ratified Sunday, marks a precedent.
3: Really, what we saw here are gains across the board in wages, in support for our members who are still on layoff.
1: Ford workers covered by the master agreement voted 74% for the deal, while members at two locals voted 97% and 100% respectively in favor. And Ontario Premier Doug Ford won't say if a former cabinet minister who stepped down last week after promising to reimburse more than $16,000 in hotel expenses will remain in his caucus. Ford was asked about Stan Cho's place in the Progressive Conservative Caucus after Global News reported the Toronto legislature had also billed his riding association for thousands of dollars in meals, flights, and hotel rooms over the last 3 years.
4: Everything is unacceptable if you don't put it to the right place. So it's totally unacceptable.
1: Global News first reported last week that Cho had billed taxpayers for thousands of dollars in Toronto accommodations between 2023-24 and 2025-26. This is the Canadian Press. In sports, the Tampa Bay Rays homered three times to down the Toronto Blue Jays 7-1 in the opener of their four-game series at Rogers Center. Dylan Cease allowed the first two blasts, while reliever Brendan Little surrendered the third. Toronto has scored only six times in four games since the All-Star break, losing three. The Cleveland Guardians homered seven times in their 13-4 win over the Minnesota Twins. It was one short of the franchise record and matched the mark for a home game. Cleveland belted eight homers versus Milwaukee in 1997 and Seattle in 2004. A solid World Cup showing didn't move Canada up the latest FIFA World Rankings. The Canadians reached the knockout stage for the first time but remained 30th. Spain moved past Argentina back atop the rankings following its 1-0 extra time World Cup victory over the Argentines on Sunday. And the Montreal Canadiens have a new associate coach. The Habs have hired Derek Lalonde, who spent last season as an assistant with the Toronto Maple Leafs. From the Canadian Press, I'm David Augustine.
5: 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For Dawson, Mayo, Pelly, CarMax, Faro, and Ross River tonight, light clouds for Dawson, clear for the rest of the region, a low of 13. Tomorrow, sunny in the morning with increasing cloudiness by the afternoon with a chance of showers and risk of thunderstorms except for Dawson and Mayo, a high of 25. And tomorrow night, cloudy with a good chance of showers except for Dawson and a low of 9 degrees. For Watson Lake tonight, light clouds and hazy skies remaining overnight, low of 15. Tomorrow, hazy in the morning, a mix of sun and cloud by the afternoon and a high of 29. And tomorrow night, clear and a low of 10. For Whitehorse, Teslin, Atlin, Haines Junction, and the Kluane Lake region tonight, clear across southern Yukon, a low of 10 degrees. Tomorrow, sunny in the morning, then a mix of sun and cloud with a slight chance of afternoon showers. Risk of thunderstorms for Whitehorse, Atlin, and Teslin, a high of 23. And tomorrow night, cloudy region-wide with a slight chance of showers and a low of 8 degrees. For area forecasts and current conditions, search weather.gc.ca.
6: Almar, Courtney Lopez, and congrats to España, Spain, FIFA World Cup champions. They enter the tournament ranked number one and finish that way as well. They continue to conquer not only the world, but the world of football. Felicidades.
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1: So, do you have health FOMO? Mario and Courtney Lopez here. Half of Americans are looking to flip their approach to wellness on its head. And according to new research, most said they're simplifying their approach by focusing on habits such as quality sleep, regular movement, and nutrition. Cannot get away from the classics. That will definitely do it. Younger generations also frequently experience health FOMO, or the feeling that they're falling behind in their health goals due to not keeping up with the latest trends and tools. And as far as the diet, fiber maxing is in. Fiber supplement sales are way up this year.
2: I need fiber because you know.
1: Yeah, you know I don't need it.
2: I'm stuffed.
1: But along with a lot of other ladies, I'm not trying to generalize, but a lot of ladies seem to struggle with that issue.
2: No, I know. We go through it all the time, and you're poor just ladies. Like living and...
1: I'm living. I'm just, like a bird with a straight intestine. I eat a Tic Tac.
3: Yep. Just straight to the bathroom.
2: Like, I have health FOMO for you. I have bathroom FOMO for you.
1: Right?
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1: Joe Mario, Courtney Lopez, music rolls on after some quick buzz. We told you last week that Miley is getting a Barbie. Well, Barbie also now is getting a postage stamp. From soccer player to astronaut, the release coincides with the National Barbie Doll Collectors Convention that's now underway in Texas. The Barbie Forever stamps became available at post offices nationwide on Saturday.
2: Very interesting. 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
1: They're more of a collector's thing. I don't even know if you're supposed to use them, but all right.
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1: All right, got some July 20th birthdays to shout out shortly. Mario Courtney Lopez here while Fraser gets those ready. Any obscure holidays to celebrate, honey?
2: It is National Lollipop, Lollipop. Ooh, lolly, lollipop.
1: I thought of Lil Wayne's song, Like a Lollipop. Like a lollipop. It's a little naughtier.
2: That's because your brain's always thinking.
1: It's got Lil Wayne, but yeah, good old fashioned lollipop. Shout out to, what was the lollipop that you lick and then it turns into gum once you get to the bottom?
2: Lollipop.
3: Lollipops.
2: Tootsie Rolls
3: have Tootsie Rolls inside.
1: No. The one that has gum in it. You know
3: yeah, it's a
1: about?
3: Blow pop.
1: Is that a blow pop?
3: Yeah.
1: Shout out to a blow pop because you get a lollipop and a piece of gum.
2: I love a blow pop.
0: All over the Yukon, people love what we play. So get ready. Another fantastic set of today's best music starts now on 96.1 The Rush.

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1: What's up, y'all? Mario, Courtney Lopez. Quickly squeezing in today's celeb birthdays, as always. Frazier's going to list them off. We're going to try to guess the ages.
2: Carlos Santana.
1: Legend from Tijuana, Mexico.
3: Yup.
1: We're going to go see him in concert, too, with the Doobie Brothers.
4: Yeah.
1: Nice. Excited about that. Oh, man. Carlos has got to be, okay, he played in Woodstock, right? My guy's got to be 78.
4: 80.
3: 79.
1: Wow. 79 and still touring. Like, that is awesome.
3: Amazing. Sandra Oh from Grey's Anatomy, Killing Eve.
4: Oh, she is 53.
3: Competing for that.
4: 53.
1: Sandra is 55.
3: Finally, Julianne Hough. Dancer, singer, actress.
1: Julianne Hough is, I'm going to say 37.
4: Hough, I've had enough. I've had enough. I've had enough. She is 40.
3: 38.
1: Oh, I was almost 30. Right.
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1: 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September 18th and 19th in Vegas. Two nights, one stage, and an incredible lineup. BTS, Benson Boone, Cardi B, Goo Goo Dolls, Kenny Chesney, Lainey Wilson, Muse, Weezer, Zara Larsson, Snoop, and more.
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1: From the National Newsroom of the Canadian Press, I'm David Augustine. U.S. President Donald Trump signed orders to hammer certain Canadian products with 50% tariffs in 30 days.
2: Speaking to reporters on background on condition they not be named, senior White House officials say the measure is a response to provincial bans on U.S. liquor, Canada's supply-managed dairy system, and its quotas on certain U.S. vehicles. The officials say the White House will publish a list of affected imports, but these tariffs, unlike many of Trump's other duties, will have no exemptions for goods compliant under the Canada-U.S.-Mexico agreement. These tariffs are also not connected to Trump's recent threat to hit Canada with higher duties because of wildfire smoke. Kelly Malone, The Canadian Press, Washington.
1: Babcock Canada has won $1 billion contract to service the Royal Canadian Navy's Victoria-class submarines for another 6 years. The contract comes with options to keep maintaining them until Canada's new submarine fleet arrives in the early 2030s. Babcock Canada CEO Tony March says there's a lot of complex specialist work involved in keeping the nearly 40-year-old vessels seaworthy.
3: It's a lot of work. Like I said, it's hundreds of thousands of hours of production of engineering work that goes into keeping the submarine running, and it takes more and more effort the older and older it gets.
1: Prime Minister Mark Carney recently announced a German shipbuilder TKMS is the government's preferred bidder for the Navy's next fleet of subs, saying it can deliver up to 4 submarines by 2034. Officials say around 1,800 people have fled their communities due to wildfires raging across northern Ontario. They warn the hazard remains high as another First Nation reported widespread destruction. Speaking in Toronto Monday, Natural Resources Minister Mike Harris says the province is constantly working with First Nations communities.
4: I have spoken with many, many First Nations leaders over the last almost week now. Really, this all kind of kicked off Monday, Tuesday last week. So there's a lot of coordination that happens.
1: The chief of Whitewater Lake First Nation said Sunday that a wildfire had destroyed much of the remote community about 250 kilometers north of Thunder Bay. Meanwhile, a planned evacuation flight out of Neshkandaga First Nation was canceled due to a mechanical issue with the plane. And Statistics Canada says lower gas prices pulled June's inflation rate down to 2.8%, but some economists see more encouraging signs deeper in the data. RBC Assistant Chief Economist Nathan Jansen says the Bank of Canada is more worried about where gas prices could be spreading than how they're affecting the headline rate. He says the central bank's preferred core inflation metrics were also easing in June.
5: Kind of the more encouraging part of the data today was just further signs that energy price growth that we have seen is not yet flowing through into the kind of broader inflationary pressures, you know, that might be more worrying for the Bank of Canada.
1: The Bank of Canada held its policy rate steady at 2.5% last week and is widely expected to keep to the sidelines for the rest of the year. This is the Canadian Press. In sports, the Royal Canadian Mounted Police say Saskatchewan Rough Riders linebacker Jaden Dahlke was driving on the wrong side of a divided highway with alcohol and cannabis in his SUV when he was involved in a deadly crash near Regina on Saturday. Blackhawks star Connor Bedard says Chicago is the only place he wants to play. Bedard's $75 million U.S. 5-year contract with the Blackhawks was announced on Saturday, a day after his 21st birthday. He said Monday his plans to stick with Chicago didn't change when another restricted free agent, Leo Carlson, signed a $90 million offer sheet with Philadelphia before going back to Anaheim when the Ducks matched. And Canada remained 30th in the latest FIFA Men's World Rankings, while World Cup champion Spain climbed back to the top spot after its title victory. Spain moved up one place to replace Argentina, which slipped to second after Sunday's 1-0 extra time loss in the World Cup final. From the Canadian Press, I'm David Augustine.
6: 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For Dawson, Mayo, Pelly, CarMax, Faro, and Ross River tonight, light clouds for Dawson, clear for the rest of the region, a low of 13. Tomorrow, sunny in the morning with increasing cloudiness by the afternoon with a chance of showers and risk of thunderstorms except for Dawson and Mayo, a high of 25. And tomorrow night, cloudy with a good chance of showers except for Dawson and a low of 9 degrees. For Watson Lake tonight, light clouds and hazy skies remaining overnight, low of 15. Tomorrow, hazy in the morning, a mix of sun and cloud by the afternoon and a high of 29. And tomorrow night, clear and a low of 10. For Whitehorse, Teslin, Atlin, Haines Junction, and the Kluane Lake region tonight, clear across southern Yukon, a low of 10 degrees. Tomorrow, sunny in the morning, then a mix of sun and cloud with a slight chance of afternoon showers. Risk of thunderstorms for Whitehorse, Atlin, and Teslin, a high of 23. And tomorrow night, cloudy region-wide with a slight chance of showers and a low of 8 degrees. For area forecasts and current conditions, search weather.gc.ca.
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8: 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I love a good creamsicle.
9: Mm-hmm. Oh, yeah. But as an ice cream, yeah.
8: As an ice cream, but I don't know how I feel about this.
7: I like Starbucks' new iced teas they put out. Those are good.
8: Oh, yeah?
7: Yeah.
0: Yukon, offering two different seasons, winter and road construction. Lucky for you, we're on.

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1: Mario Lopez here. Music rolls on right after some quick food buzz. 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Are they, though? 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Love that. 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Right. I've had a caviar top nugget.
2: That's a waste, I think.
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2: each other. 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
0: More Mario Lopez coming up.
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1: You're all Mario Lopez. Time for some music history. Going back to this week, 1967, this became the biggest song in the country. Come

0: Jim Morrison right there from The Doors singing Light My Fire. Have you ever heard the original? That song is like 17 minutes long.
1: It is, yes.
0: It is so long.
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2: So, have you heard about Nidos? You're on with Mario Lopez. Nidos are these squishy sensory toys sweeping the internet. Wait, my son Dominic has been into these for months now. He was ahead of the game.
3: So you've heard about Nidos?
2: Yes, I have. I've seen them. He calls them squishies.
3: Oh, okay.
2: But I know they are.
3: Nidos, I guess, the scientific term.
2: You know what he does? I can't believe I'm going to share this, but he has a little hustle at school. He has a bunch of Nidos, and he rents them out.
3: Oh, look at that.
2: To kids. And he's made, I think, like 40-something bucks.
3: That's actually a smart move.
2: He's renting out his Nidos.
3: All right.
2: Anyway, the craze is nuts. It's actually causing some stores to sell out in minutes. They're like these super soft toys you can squeeze in the palm of your hands. You pull them and you stretch them. It's supposed to ease your anxiety. It all goes back to its original shape. They have ones that look like little dogs, McDonald's fries, jellyfish, ice creams, you name it. Bit of a warning, though. Make sure the kiddos don't heat the Nidos up. Who's doing that? The
3: gel-like
2: filling can burst and cause severe burns. No, don't go throwing them in the microwave.
3: No, why would you do that?
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1: Mario Courtney Lopez here, keeping the music coming at you. 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
1: From the National Newsroom of the Canadian Press, I'm Karen Rebo. Canada has found itself in the crosshairs of the Trump administration again, as U.S. President Donald Trump has signed proclamations imposing imposing 50% tariffs on a new slew of imports from Canada starting in 30 days.
2: Under a section of the 1930 Trade Act, the president declares that the U.S. northern neighbor has unfairly discriminated against American products, including automobiles, alcohol, and dairy. An administration official, speaking anonymously, told reporters that Canada was one of the only nations other than China that retaliated against Trump's previous tariffs and must be held accountable. I'm Jennifer King.
1: Trump intends to impose 50% tariffs on a broad range of Canadian products, including hockey sticks, wine, and cement. Unlike many previous tariffs, the new duties offer no exemption for goods compliant with CUSMA, although notable exclusions are energy, potash, fish, and critical minerals. Prime Minister Mark Carney condemned the move as another unilateral action violating the Continental Trade Pact. He said Canada responded to previous measures to defend its workers, businesses, and sovereignty. U.S. President Trump isn't letting up on his threat to tariff Canada over wildfire smoke. He recently told reporters the fires are poisoning U.S. air and that maybe Canada should pay damages or tariffs. Ontario Premier Doug Ford says he's disappointed at Trump's remarks, pointing to the time Canada sent the U.S. help in the aftermath of Hurricane Helene in 2024 and during last year's wildfires in California.
3: You know something, rather than criticize and threaten Canada, your closest friends, maybe one day you're going to need our help like you did last year, and we deployed the people. I got frustrated just listening to a bunch of rubbish.
1: Conservatives want the federal Liberal government to release its deal to convince the Trump administration to open the Gordie Howe International Bridge. Calgary MP Shuvaloy Majumdar says conservatives could use parliamentary maneuvers, like calling for documents or witnesses.
4: We're all looking at finding ways in which Parliament can be used to encourage this kind of disclosure.
1: The RCMP says Saskatchewan Roughriders linebacker Jaden Dahlke was driving on the wrong side of a highway with alcohol and cannabis in his SUV when his vehicle crashed into another Saturday night, killing himself and a second driver. Fellow linebacker Nick Weaves says he'd spoken with his teammate just hours before the crash and says the 30-year-old Dahlke had been driving from Edmonton to Regina for practice with his Grey Cup winning team.
5: He was so excited to get back. He missed all of this.

0: bye week, and I just wanted to see all his boys again, and I'm just excited to see everybody.
1: 22-year-old Bhishma Rajyaguru also died in the accident near Lumsden. Police added a half hour before the crash, Dalkey's SUV had left a gas station with unpaid fuel. This is the Canadian Press. In sports, it was a hero's welcome for Spain's World Cup winning soccer team Monday. An estimated gathering of almost 2 million people greeted the squad through the streets of Madrid. Spain claimed the World Cup with a 1-0 win Sunday over Argentina in New Jersey. The Toronto Blue Jays' offensive woes continue. The Tampa Bay Rays homered 3 times to down the Blue Jays 7-1 at Rogers Center in the opener of their 4-game series. The Blue Jays have scored only 6 times in 4 games since the All-Star break, losing 3 of them. The Cleveland Guardians lit it up against the Minnesota Twins. Cleveland homered 7 times in their 13-4 win. In the WNBA, Isabel Harrison had a career-high 26 points and 11 rebounds, but it wasn't enough to lead the Toronto Tempo to victory. The Las Vegas Aces defeated Toronto. The Tempo has lost 3 straight and 7 of their last 8. From the Canadian Press, I'm Karen Rebo.
2: 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For Dawson, Mayo, Pelly, CarMax, Faro, and Ross River tonight, light clouds for Dawson, clear for the rest of the region, a low of 13. Tomorrow, sunny in the morning with increasing cloudiness by the afternoon with a chance of showers and risk of thunderstorms except for Dawson and Mayo, a high of 25. And tomorrow night, cloudy with a good chance of showers except for Dawson and a low of 9 degrees. For Watson Lake tonight, light clouds and hazy skies remaining overnight, low of 15. Tomorrow, hazy in the morning, a mix of sun and cloud by the afternoon and a high of 29. And tomorrow night, clear and a low of 10. For Whitehorse, Teslin, Atlin, Haines Junction, and the Kluane Lake region tonight, clear across southern Yukon, a low of 10 degrees. Tomorrow, sunny in the morning, then a mix of sun and cloud with a slight chance of afternoon showers. Risk of thunderstorms for Whitehorse, Atlin, and Teslin, a high of 23. And tomorrow night, cloudy region-wide with a slight chance of showers and a low of 8 degrees. For area forecasts and current conditions, search weather.gc.ca.
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0: rad.
1: Rad, which still gets used, means it's awesome. It's cool. Yeah. It's rad.
0: Totally impressive. Hella. Courtney.
2: Like a lot of hella fun.
0: Yeah, very cool or a lot.
1: Yeah.
0: Two meanings there. Yeah. Bogus.
2: No.
0: Bogus.
1: Fake.
0: Courtney.
1: Fake. I said
2: not
1: it.
2: Not real.
0: Yeah, but I said it against you. You'd both
2: not
0: buzz
2: real.
0: Again. It's fake. Not real. Yeah. You both get a point. It's fine.
2: No, we don't.
0: Wicked. That was Mario.
1: Oh, that's wicked cool. That's wicked awesome. More of an East Coast Boston thing. It means like it's awesome. It's great. It's wicked. It's like exaggerated a lot.
0: No.
1: Wicked cool. Wicked awesome. What do you mean? Of course
0: I mean,
1: is.
0: You're using it in the right context, but you're not explaining what it means properly.
1: Okay, let's hear it.
2: It's not good.
0: It's very or extremely. You're saying awesome. It's not awesome. It's very extremely.
1: Yeah, it's very extremely. Okay, yeah.
0: But you used it properly.
1: Using it in the proper
0: way. Yeah.
2: So you don't get a point.
0: Fresh.
1: I think I should.
0: Courtney.
2: Smooth.
1: No.
2: Fresh and so clean.
1: No.
2: Fresh and so hot.
1: Fresh is like, oh, that's fresh. That's awesome. That's cool. That's badass.
0: Cool, impressive.
1: Yeah.
0: Cool, impressive.
1: Mm.
0: Chill out, Courtney.
1: Dang.
2: Calm down. Like,
0: calm
2: relax.
0: Down is correct. Take a chill pill.
1: Yeah.
0: Courtney.
2: Relax.
0: Calm down. Yeah.
1: Dang.
0: Janky. That was Courtney.
1: No, it wasn't.
2: It's like doesn't work. It's like cheap. It's bad. It's
0: low quality or broken.
1: Yeah.
0: Dweeb.
1: Come on, my thing, I'm hitting it. It's just
0: put it up on the thing.
2: Nerd.
0: Yeah, that is correct. Two more. Poser. I'm gonna give it to Mario.
1: Posers. I did it quick.
2: No, you did it.
1: Yes, I did. Poser's a faker.
0: That is correct. Yeah. And last one. Whatever. That was Courtney.
1: My buzzer's messed up.
2: Whatever.
0: I'll get you a new buzzer.
2: Whatever.
0: Like, well, you can't use the word to define it.
2: It's whatever.
0: You
2: I don't
0: can't
2: care.
0: Say
2: it's like
0: the
2: whatever.
0: Word.
2: Ignore her. Be gone.
1: Whatever is like irrelevant. Don't care.
0: You described every one of these as be gone. Like, it's dismissal. I don't care. That is correct.
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1: Mario Lopez here, getting close to the end of our radio fun. 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
0: Don't go anywhere. You're about to get into another set of hit music on 96.1, The Mush. Wait, The Mush? 96.1, The Crush. No, what is going on here? Wait, this doesn't sound right. CKRW 96.1, The Rush. Nailed it.

0: Mario Lopez.
1: What's up, y'all? Mario, Courtney Lopez. Time for one last thing. We were in Las Vegas this past weekend to check out the UFC fights with my buddy Dana White, and we had such a great time. But I want to give a special shout out to our girl, Lisa Vanderpump, who was so kind to invite us to stay at her brand new boutique hotel. Which, by the way, how cool is that? You got your own hotel in Vegas?
2: That's pretty baller.
1: She is killing it on so many levels. And what I love about it is, like I said, it's boutique. It's very unique, very Lisa Vanderpump, and you can get lost in some of these hotels, like MGM Grand, and just by the size, God forbid you have a couple cocktails, you can't find your room. I love a small hotel, especially in Vegas. It's so convenient, right, honey? Especially when you're running around.
3: It is so convenient, and I'm so impressed by her. Everywhere I looked, the detail was just impeccable. The chandeliers, my favorite, there were dogs everywhere, dog statues everywhere.
1: And a French bulldog greeted us.
3: A French bulldog was in multiple places.
1: Yes.
3: And I just wanted to steal them, but then I would have been arrested. But it just was so gorgeous.
2: You just say you know the owner.
1: It was. Well, and you know what? This is like a weird thing.
2: I know
1: thing.
2: Lisa.
1: This is like a weird, odd thing, but it was the darkest hotel room ever. You know how sometimes the little slit comes through, you can see
2: a
1: little light?
2: Well, there's always like a tiny
1: like
2: bit.
1: Like a tiny slit.
2: Yeah.
1: This was like pitch black, which is awesome.
2: Nothing.
1: You make it.
2: No light.
1: Nothing. You can't see your hand in front of your face.
3: No.
1: Cold and dark. I love it. And a special shout out to Giada's restaurant, which is in the hotel. We had one of the most amazing spaghettis I think I've ever had. Right?
2: Really?
3: Oh my God, it was delicious.
1: Like, oh my God. It was like a lemon spaghetti with like the shrimp thing, and
3: but then I had this watermelon burrata,
1: yes,
3: with tomato. I mean, I'm salivating.
1: Yeah, no, it was really good. So if you plan a trip to Vegas, definitely look into it. And shout out to Lisa. Thank you.
0: Mario Lopez will be right back. For over 50 years, we're what the Yukon sounds like.
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2: All right, that's it. Thanks to you as always for hanging with us. If you missed anything or just want to relive some of our radio fun, hit up allmario.com. We are back to do it all again for you tomorrow. Till then, Mario Lopez saying good night.
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1: From the National Newsroom of the Canadian Press, I'm Karen Rebo. U.S. President Donald Trump signed orders on Monday to hammer certain Canadian products with 50% tariffs within the next 30 days.
2: Speaking to reporters on Background, senior White House officials say the measure is a response to provincial bans on U.S. liquor, Canada's supply-managed dairy system, and its quotas on certain U.S. vehicles. The officials say the White House will publish a list of affected imports, but these tariffs, unlike many of Trump's other duties, will have no exemptions for goods compliant under the Canada-U.S.-Mexico agreement. These tariffs are also not connected to Trump's recent threat to hit Canada with higher duties because of wildfire smoke. Kelly Malone, The Canadian Press, Washington.
1: On the same day the Trump administration announced it was slapping Canada with more tariffs, the U.S. ambassador to Canada was speaking in Edmonton about how Alberta and Saskatchewan could make the most compelling case to meet the oil needs of the U.S. Pete Hoekstra says the U.S. needs to find 3 to 4 million more barrels of oil per day over the next decade.
3: We want oil. We need oil. And we have found over the last couple of decades that one of the best places in the world to get oil from is Canada. It's close by. The people that we have to work with in Alberta are great business partners.
1: Hoekstra made the comment at the Pacific Northwest Economic Region's annual summit in Edmonton. Alberta Premier Danielle Smith also spoke to the conference. She said Canada and the U.S. can only prosper if all sides keep working together. The B.C. Wildfire Service says the thick smoke may help dampen an out-of-control wildfire threatening a town near the Alberta boundary. Kimberley, B.C.'s 8,000 residents are on evacuation alert as a fire burns about 10 kilometers away. Marineland began relocating its whales on Monday, sending 6 belugas from Niagara Falls, Ontario, to aquariums in Chicago and San Antonio. The move follows Ottawa's rejection of a plan to export 30 belugas and 4 dolphins to China that prompted a new agreement with U.S. and Spanish aquariums. 4 whales are going to Chicago's Shedd Aquarium, while 2 are headed to SeaWorld San Antonio. And a federal judge in the States have placed a temporary stay on Paramount's merger with Warner Brothers Discovery. Monday's ruling was celebrated by the state attorneys general who filed a lawsuit against the merger. Paramount says it's growing in order to compete with streaming giants like Netflix. Here's ABC's Peter Haralambos.
4: If this deal goes through, not only would it be one of the largest media companies in the United States, but according to the attorneys general who brought this lawsuit to challenge it, it would really be a loss for consumers. They argue by combining 2 of the big 5 legacy studios, you're just going to have too much media under one roof.
1: This is the Canadian Press. In sports, RCMP in Saskatchewan say Rough Riders player Jaden Dahlke left a gas station without paying before a fatal crash Saturday night. Police say Dahlke was driving the wrong way on Highway 11 when his SUV collided with another vehicle near Lumsden, killing him and 22-year-old Bhishma Rajyaguru. Alcohol and cannabis were found in Dahlke's vehicle, while autopsies and toxicology testing remain part of the investigation. The 30-year-old linebacker played 68 CFL games, including all 18 regular season ones for Saskatchewan last year, and in November helped the Riders win the Grey Cup. The Toronto Blue Jays are having a tough time. The Tampa Bay Rays homered 3 times last night to beat Toronto 7-1 in the opener of their 4-game series at Rogers Centre. The Cleveland Guardians are having no problems lighting things up. Cleveland homered 7 times last night in a 13-4 win over Minnesota. From the Canadian Press, I'm Karen Rebo.
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you like it. 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All my ops waiting for me to be you, I bet. Said, I got drive, I don't need a car. 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I'm doing things they ain't seen before. 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I'm a demon lord, fall off what, I ain't seen the horse. Called your bluff, better cite the source. Fame ain't something that I need no more.

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Surprised we're still playing hit after hit? Don't be. Sometimes our announcers lock themselves out of the booth. 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
1: FM. From the National Newsroom of the Canadian Press, I'm Karen Rebo. Canada has again found itself in the crosshairs of the Trump administration when it comes to trade relations. U.S. President Donald Trump yesterday signed orders imposing 50% tariffs on a range of Canadian products, including hockey sticks, wine, and cement, starting in 30 days. U.S. Trade Rep Jamieson Greer says Trump is moving to hold Canada accountable for its retaliation and discrimination. The White House says the measures are in response to provincial restrictions on U.S. liquor, our dairy system, and certain U.S. vehicle quotas. The new duties offer no exemption for goods compliant with CUSMA, although notable exclusions are energy, potash, fish, and critical minerals. Now, Prime Minister Mark Carney condemned the new round of tariffs as another unilateral action violating the Continental Trade Pact. Domestic trade and major infrastructure projects are expected to be high on the agenda as Canada's premiers convened today in Prince Edward Island. The annual meeting of provincial

0: And territorial leaders in Charlottetown runs until Wednesday ahead of a Thursday meeting between the premiers and Prime Minister Mark Carney. On the day the Trump administration announced new tariffs against Canada, America's Canadian ambassador was speaking in Edmonton about potential trade opportunities between our two countries. Pete Hoekstra thinks some sort of trade deal will eventually be signed between Canada, the U.S., and Mexico. But he says our negative views of America right now make the road bumpier.
1: I have a problem, and I think that, you know, Canadians don't think very highly of the United States right now. It makes it harder for politicians to get to an agreement.
0: Ottawa is widely expected to announce today it will join a next-generation fighter jet program run by the U.K., Japan, and Italy.
2: Canada is expected to join the International Fighter Jet Program as an observer, gaining access to sensitive information without becoming a full participant. Defense Minister David McGuinty will announce the move today in the United Kingdom. The partnership between Britain, Italy, and Japan aims to replace Japan's F-2 jets and Eurofighter Typhoons. Experts say questions remain about whether Canada could eventually join and under what terms. David Augustine, The Canadian Press.
0: And a 34-year-old woman in Australia has delivered identical quadruplets. The odds for such a birth? 1 in 15 million. The family calling their newborn girls four precious miracles. One is named Alexa, after the doctor who took care of mum during her pregnancy. That doc, obstetrician Alexa Bendall at Royal Brisbane and Women's Hospital, says she is honoured to be part of these miracle births.
3: It's amazing, to be honest, particularly the fact that this was spontaneously conceived.
0: She said it's incredible that one fertilized egg split three times into four different babies who then shared a placenta. This is the Canadian Press. In sports, RCMP in Saskatchewan say Rough Riders player Jaden Dulkey left a gas station without paying before a fatal crash Saturday night. Police say Dulkey was driving the wrong way on Highway 11 when his SUV collided with another vehicle near Lumsden, killing him and 22-year-old Bhishma Rajyaguru. Alcohol and cannabis were found in Dulkey's vehicle, while autopsies and toxicology testing remain part of the investigation. The 30-year-old linebacker played 68 CFL games, including all 18 regular season ones for Saskatchewan last year, and in November helped the Riders win the Grey Cup. The Toronto Blue Jays are having a tough time. The Tampa Bay Rays homered three times last night to beat Toronto 7-1 in the opener of their four-game series at Rogers Centre. The Cleveland Guardians are having no problems lighting things up. Cleveland homered seven times last night in a 13-4 win over Minnesota. From the Canadian Press, I'm Karen Rebo.
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1: From the National Newsroom of the Canadian Press, I'm Karen Rebo. Federal conservatives say Canadians are not a punching bag for Donald Trump, but the trio of Tory MPs are also criticizing Prime Minister Mark Carney for failing to secure a trade deal to protect Canada's workers. It's only some of the reaction triggered by the latest trade salvo fired by U.S. President Donald Trump. He signed a proclamation yesterday to impose 50% tariffs on most Canadian goods in 30 days. He declared Canada has unfairly discriminated against American autos, alcohol, and dairy products. The administration said Canada and China are the only two nations that retaliated against Trump's previous tariffs and so must be held accountable. The conservatives are looking at using parliamentary tools to coax the Carney government to release the deal it made to convince the Trump administration to open up the Gordie Howe International Bridge. Prime Minister Carney was accused of spreading confusion about the bridge deal last week when he said that any sharing of toll revenue with the U.S. would not happen until after repayment of the debt Canada took on to build the bridge. Conservative critic Shuvaloy Mujumdar says the government has no good reason to hide the deal from the public scrutiny.
2: You know, it's not just about basic accounting. It's to understand, what did we give up? Did we give up toll revenues? Did we surrender toll, the ability to price tolls to the United States so that they can protect their own alternative conduits across that border? Did we surrender part of our sovereignty when it comes to either side of the bridge? Did we surrender? Are there side letters or side agreements?
1: Wildfires raging in northern Ontario appear to have pushed the province to its worst wildfire season on record. The province's latest numbers suggest fires have burned through more than 7,250 square kilometers of Ontario's forest. That surpasses the previous record set in 2021. Their early estimate is likely to be revised once officials get a closer look at the devastation. The vast majority of that fire has burned in the past 10 days on the back of severe thunderstorms and a scorching heat wave around Thunder Bay, where temps soared to around 15 degrees above seasonal. Marineland has begun relocating its whales and has shipped six belugas to aquariums in the U.S. It's what the park has called a major milestone in a complex process months in the making. Andrew Burns, Marineland's external legal counsel, says the whales' safety and comfort have been the top priority.
3: Everyone has a view, everyone has an opinion, and everyone has emotions, but I have always tried to focus on the whales themselves. What matters here is the health and wellness of those animals.
1: The closed Niagara Falls, Ontario tourist attraction made international headlines when it threatened to euthanize all of its belugas if it didn't receive emergency funds from Ottawa. This is the Canadian Press. In sports, it was a hero's welcome for Spain's World Cup winning soccer team Monday. An estimated gathering of almost 2 million people greeted the squad through the streets of Madrid. Spain claimed the World Cup with a 1-0 win Sunday over Argentina in New Jersey. The Toronto Blue Jays' offensive woes continue. The Tampa Bay Rays homered three times to down the Blue Jays 7-1 at Rogers Center in the opener of their four-game series. The Blue Jays have scored only six times in four games since the All-Star break, losing three of them. The Cleveland Guardians lit it up against the Minnesota Twins. Cleveland homered seven times in their 13-4 win. In the WNBA, Isabel Harrison had a career-high 26 points and 11 rebounds, but it wasn't enough to lead the Toronto Tempo to victory. The Las Vegas Aces defeated Toronto. The Tempo has lost three straight and seven of their last eight. From the Canadian Press, I'm Karen Rebo.
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Get the latest on water conditions every Monday with the River Report. In the 10 a.m. hour of the Midday Grind, Ryan will speak to the team at the Tatsunshini Yukon to find out about current river conditions and what to expect out on the water. The River Report, only on 96.1 The Rush.

you're in the middle of another amazing set of Rush music. If the next song seems long, it's probably because the DJ had to use the bathroom. They do go to the bathroom, you know.

0: Casey from Whitehorse, Yukon. 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
1: From the National Newsroom of the Canadian Press, I'm Karen Rebo. Some conservatives say Canadians are not a punching bag for Donald Trump, but the trio of Tory MPs, they're also criticizing Prime Minister Mark Carney for failing to secure a continental trade deal to protect Canadian workers. It's only some of the reaction triggered by the latest economic attack launched by the U.S. president. Trump signed a proclamation yesterday to impose new 50% tariffs on most Canadian goods in 30 days. He declared Canada has unfairly discriminated against American alcohol, autos, and dairy. ABC's Karen Hua tells us some of the items Trump aims to tariff.
2: The list of affected Canadian products is wide-ranging. Dairy products, alcohol, and honey, along with a range of other grocery items. Also construction materials, clothing, furniture, and electronics. Canadian Prime Minister Mark Carney says the tariffs violate the free trade agreement between the U.S., Mexico, and Canada.
1: The Trump administration said Canada and China are the only two nations that retaliated against Trump's previous tariffs and must be held accountable. Domestic trade and major infrastructure projects are expected to be high on the agenda today when Canada's premiers gather in Prince Edward Island. The annual meeting of provincial and territorial leaders runs in Charlottetown until tomorrow, ahead of a Thursday First Minister's meeting between the premiers and Prime Minister Mark Carney. The head of the union, representing nearly 19,000 Canadian auto workers, says she anticipates challenging talks ahead.

0: with Stellantis and General Motors now that Unifor has secured a deal with Ford Motor Company. Unifor National President Lana Payne says members officially ratified the new three-year agreement with Ford on the weekend. She says the deal marks a precedent with key gains around wages and job security.
1: This was our best chance at getting a strong pattern agreement that we could then bring and put in front of General Motors and Stellantis.
0: Payne says the union will announce later this week which of those two companies will be its next target for contract talks. Nearly 200 wildfires raging in northern Ontario have pushed the province to its worst wildfire season on record. The latest numbers suggest over 7,250 square kilometres of Ontario's forests have burned, surpassing the previous record set in 2021. And a 34-year-old woman in Australia has delivered identical quadruplets. That is a rare feat. The family calling their newborn girls four precious miracles. One is named Alexa, after the doctor who cared for mum during the pregnancy.
2: One fertilized egg that then splits not once, not twice, but three times into four different babies, who then share a placenta. That is just incredible.
0: The odds for such a birth of identical quadruplets? One in 15 million. This is the Canadian Press. In sports, RCMP in Saskatchewan say Rough Riders player Jaden Dulkey left a gas station without paying before a fatal crash Saturday night. Police say Dulkey was driving the wrong way on Highway 11 when his SUV collided with another vehicle near Lumsden, killing him and 22-year-old Bhishma Rajyaguru. Alcohol and cannabis were found in Dulkey's vehicle, while autopsies and toxicology testing remain part of the investigation. The 30-year-old linebacker played 68 CFL games, including all 18 regular season ones for Saskatchewan last year, and in November helped the Riders win the Grey Cup. The Toronto Blue Jays are having a tough time. The Tampa Bay Rays homered three times last night to beat Toronto 7-1 in the opener of their four-game series at Rogers Centre. The Cleveland Guardians are having no problems lighting things up. Cleveland homered seven times last night in a 13-4 win over Minnesota. From the Canadian Press, I'm Karen Rebo.
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0: The Rock and Roll House Party, presented by Whiskey Jack's in the Porter Creek Mall. 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
4: Grand Funk Railroad paved the way for Jefferson Airplane, which cleared the way for Jefferson Starship. 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
0: Friday nights, it's the Rock and Roll House Party, presented by Whiskey Jack's in the Porter Creek Mall. 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

Surprised we're still playing hit after hit? Don't be. Sometimes our announcers lock themselves out of the booth. 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
1: From the National Newsroom of the Canadian Press, I'm Karen Rebo. An Iranian official has begun meetings today with mediators in Pakistan as an interim deal reached last month between Iran and the U.S. has collapsed. Sources say Iran's interior minister met Pakistan's army chief today. The meeting and an expected talk with Pakistan's prime minister comes after the U.S. launched a 10th straight night of airstrikes and Iran retaliated by firing at Jordan, Bahrain, and at a tanker in the Strait of Hormuz. Canada is widely expected to announce today it'll join a next-generation fighter jet program run by the UK, Japan, and Italy. Defense Minister David McGuinty is set to make an announcement in Britain about advancing air combat capability development with allies. He says yesterday, decades-long security strategy is under scrutiny.
2: In the moments like these, trusted partnerships become one of our greatest strategic advantages. Because in an increasingly uncertain world, our security will depend not only on what we build, but on who we build it with.
1: Ottawa is expected to join the program, not as an official participant, but as an observer with access to sensitive information. Canada's premiers gather today in Charlottetown for their annual two-day Council of the Federation meeting. It comes ahead of Thursday's First Minister's meeting with Prime Minister Mark Carney. Domestic trade and major infrastructure projects are expected to be high on the agenda. And now the premiers will have something else top of mind. U.S. President Donald Trump announced yesterday he will slap a new 50% tariff on a broad range of Canadian goods as punishment for what the White House called Canada's retaliatory and discriminatory treatment of American alcohol, autos, and dairy. Calgary police are warning that online misinformation is affecting the search for a boy with autism who's been missing since last week. Parker, who is 11 and nonverbal, was last seen Thursday at his care home in North Calgary. Police say altered images and videos created with AI have been shared online. They say that is taking away resources desperately needed to find the boy. Mounties say Saskatchewan Roughriders linebacker Jaden Dulkey was driving on the wrong side of a divided highway with alcohol and cannabis in his silver SUV when his vehicle collided with another vehicle Saturday northwest of Regina. The crash killed the CFL player and the other driver. RCMP spokesperson Mandy Mayer shared another finding of the investigation from a half hour prior to the crash.
3: We received a report around 8:27 p.m. from a business in Lumsden of a silver SUV leaving without paying for fuel that same day, about 30 minutes prior. Investigation has determined that this was the same silver SUV that was involved in the collision.
1: Vishma Rayaguru also died in the accident near Lumsden. This is the Canadian Press. In sports, RCMP in Saskatchewan say Rough Riders player Jaden Dulkey left a gas station without paying before a fatal crash Saturday night.

0: Police say Dahlke was driving the wrong way on Highway 11 when his SUV collided with another vehicle near Lumsden, killing him and 22-year-old Bhishma Rajyaguru. Alcohol and cannabis were found in Dahlke's vehicle, while autopsies and toxicology testing remain part of the investigation. The Toronto Blue Jays are having a tough time. The Tampa Bay Rays homered three times last night to beat Toronto 7-1 in the opener of their four-game series at Rogers Centre. The Boston Red Sox keep rolling, Boston beating Baltimore 6-5 for a 14th straight victory. And the WNBA's Toronto Tempo are limping into the All-Star break. The Las Vegas Aces defeated Toronto for the Tempo's third straight loss. From the Canadian Press, I'm Karen Rebo.
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Hi. I know you're listening to a great set of today's best music. Just thought I'd tell you, it's on 96.1 The Rush. If you weren't sure. That's all.

0: Roberts, your news from Canadian Press is next, brought to you by Crime Stoppers Yukon.
1: Some accidents aren't just accidents, they're crimes. 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
2: Now this update from the Canadian Press. Premiers from around Canada are expected to arrive soon for their annual Council of the Federation meeting in Charlottetown, Prince Edward Island. Domestic trade and major projects will be on the agenda, which comes on the heels of a renewed tariff threat from U.S. President Donald Trump. The federal government is expected to make an announcement today regarding a next-generation fighter jet program. Canada is expected to join as an observer of the program run by the United Kingdom, Japan, and Italy with access to sensitive information. Defense Minister David McGuinty is said to make an announcement today in the UK about advancing air combat capability development with allies. The BC Wildfire Service is reporting just under 90 active wildfires burning in the province this morning, 32 of which are burning out of control. Meanwhile, Ontario is battling its worst wildfire season on record. From the Canadian Press, I'm Naira Ahmed.
0: Another beautiful day on the books coming up. 12 degrees and clear in downtown Whitehorse. 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For Dawson, Mayo, Pelly, CarMax, Faro, and Ross River. Today, sunny conditions giving way to increased cloudiness across the region. Good chance of showers in CarMax and Pelly this afternoon. Slight chance in Dawson, Ross River, and Faro. Risk of thunderstorms in Ross River and Faro, and a high reaching 25. Tonight, cloudy conditions across the region. Good chance of showers in CarMax, Pelly, Ross River, and Faro. Slight chance in Mayo with a risk of thunderstorms for Ross River and Faro. Cloudy conditions clearing up in Dawson, low near 8. And tomorrow, increasing cloudiness in CarMax and Pelly, mix of sun and cloud across the rest of the region, with a slight chance of showers in Dawson, Ross River, and Faro, high of 22. In Watson Lake today, mix of sun and cloud, local smoke changing to hazy conditions, high of 29. Tonight, partly cloudy, good chance of showers this evening with a risk of thunderstorm, hazy conditions as well, low near 10. And tomorrow, sunny with a high of 24. In Whitehorse, Teslin, Atlin, Haines Junction, and the KLR. Today, sunny conditions giving way to a mix of sun and cloud across the region. Slight chance of showers region-wide this afternoon with a risk of thunderstorm in Whitehorse, Atlin, and in Teslin. High of 23. Tonight, partly cloudy region-wide. Chance of showers in Atlin, Teslin, and Whitehorse. Risk of thunderstorm in Atlin and Teslin. Low near 5. And tomorrow, mix of sun and cloud in the KLR and in Haines Junction. Sunny conditions in Whitehorse, Atlin, and Teslin, with Atlin and Teslin seeing a mix of sun and cloud by the afternoon. High of 20. Taking a look across the territory and beyond at your current conditions right now. In Old Crow, it's 19. Dawson, cloudy and 13. Mayo, sunny and 12. Faro, 10. CarMax, 11. Beaver Creek, 13. Burwash, clear and 13. Haines Junction, 6. Teslin, 10. Watson Lake, cloudy and 15. Inuvik, sunny and 15. And at the Whitehorse Airport, it is clear and 12. Starting your morning off, it's the ex-ambassadors with Renegades. Also got some JP Sachs on the way, 5440 as well. It's the Morning Brew, 96.1. The Rush.

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1: CKRW 96.1 The Rush. Good morning. Hanging out with Patrick. It is 6:14 right now. Sun coming up over the mountains here in downtown Whitehorse. Almost shining right into my eyes. So maybe if you're out and about driving, make sure you got your shades with you. Coming up in a while, we'll get to your five random facts. Birthday greetings, too. And hey, if you're like me, this might have come across your feed recently. You know spam? Like, not the emails you ignore, like the canned meat. I'm using air quotes there. They're coming out with a brand new piece of food called the Spam Dog. It is a hot dog-style spam that you grill and put on a bun. So if you really enjoy the canned meat that is spam, and you're like, man, I wish I could have that on a hot dog bun and replace the health food that is a hot dog, well, you're in luck. Coming up in a few, Selena Gomez right now, though, is J.P. Sachs. I Don't Miss You on the Morning Brew.

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1: Yeah, I know I'm on, but I don't care. I don't read the news until I get my Danish.
0: He's the dramatic one.

CKRW 96.1 The Rush. Julie Black, 7 Day Fool on the Morning Brew. And I already know you're doing it because the text line and the phone lines are popping off every time you hear Bruno Mars. Our Rush summer treasure hunt is going strong right now. One lucky winner and a guest will get to go to Vancouver, courtesy of Air North round-trip airfare from Whitehorse. And they'll also get a two-night stay at the Rosedale on Robson Suite Hotel. Oh, and $500 to spend. The grand prize of the treasure hunt, two floor seats to see Bruno Mars on his romantic tour this fall. So if you want to strike gold and win those tickets and the trip, head to CKRW.com, check it all out there, the contest post, or you can come on down to the station and grab a paper copy of your treasure map. You scan the QR codes, you collect the golden stars. The more stars you collect, the more chances you got to win. And of course, you can always qualify by texting us the word treasure, 867-667-7891. As soon as you hear Bruno Mars, bing, bang, boom, you're qualified. I'll give you more details in a little while, but right now, Lady Gaga, Edge of Glory, Morning Brew.

0: 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You gotta
1: 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There's always something. No shortage of jobs to be done. 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You gotta get a Kubota. Just south of town on the Alaska Highway.
2: Now this update from the Canadian Press. Premiers from around Canada are expected to arrive soon for their annual Council of the Federation meeting in Charlottetown, Prince Edward Island. Domestic trade and major projects will be on the agenda, which comes on the heels of a renewed tariff threat from U.S. President Donald Trump. The federal government is expected to make an announcement today regarding a next-generation fighter jet program. Canada is expected to join as an observer of the program run by the United Kingdom, Japan, and Italy with access to sensitive information. Defense Minister David McGuinty is said to make an announcement today in the UK about advancing air combat capability development with allies. The BC Wildfire Service is reporting just under 90 active wildfires burning in the province this morning, 32 of which are burning out of control. Meanwhile, Ontario is battling its worst wildfire season on record. From the Canadian Press, I'm Naira Ahmed.
3: In sports, RCMP in Saskatchewan say Rough Riders player Jaden Dahlke left a gas station without paying before a fatal crash Saturday night. Police say Dahlke was driving the wrong way on Highway 11 when his SUV collided with another vehicle near Lumsden, killing him and 22-year-old Bishma Rajya.

0: A guru. Alcohol and cannabis were found in Dahlke's vehicle, while autopsies and toxicology testing remain part of the investigation. The Toronto Blue Jays are having a tough time. The Tampa Bay Rays homered three times last night to beat Toronto 7-1 in the opener of their four-game series at Rogers Centre. The Boston Red Sox keep rolling, Boston beating Baltimore 6-5 for a 14th straight victory. And the WNBA's Toronto Tempo are limping into the All-Star break. The Las Vegas Aces defeated Toronto for the Tempo's third straight loss. From the Canadian Press, I'm Karen Rebo.
1: Sunny and 13 here in downtown Whitehorse. This is your Rush weather update provided by Environment Canada. Today in Whitehorse, sunny conditions changing to a mix of sun and cloud this afternoon. Risk of a thunderstorm and a slight chance of showers, high of 23. Tonight, partly cloudy with a slight chance of showers this evening, a low near 8. And tomorrow, sunny with a high reaching 20. Taking a look across the territory and beyond at your current conditions right now. In Old Crow, it's 19. Dawson, cloudy and 11. Mayo, cloudy and 11. Farrows, sunny and 9. Carmax, 11. Beaver Creek, 14. Burwash, cloudy and 13. Haynes Junction, 7. Teslin, 9. Watson Lake, cloudy and 14. Inuvik, sunny and 15. And at the Whitehorse Airport, it is sunny and 13. Tate McRae to keep you going on the Morning Brew.

0: CKRW 96.1 The Rush. That was Drake and WizKid and Kyla with One Dance on the Morning Brew. Hanging out with Patty, sitting at 6:39 right now in 13 degrees in downtown Whitehorse. I told you earlier I'd give you more details on the Rush Summer Treasure Hunt. Your chance to win tickets to go see Bruno Mars and also round-trip airfare from Air North, Yukon's airline. Two-night stay at the Rosedale and Robson, $500 spending cash. So you got your keyword you can text, right? You hear Bruno Mars, you text the word treasure to 867-667-7891, and boom, you are qualified for the draw. And then July 29th, right here, CKRW, Rush HQ, if you will, we will be having the Bruno Mars block party. We'll get all the details out on that in just a little bit as we, you know, want to kind of hint at what's going on. And of course, if you want to see all the legal stuff, you go to CKRW.com. You'll see the Bruno Mars banner. Click on that. It'll take you to the contest page, or just navigate on over to the contest section and you'll see it there. On the way next, it's Somber with Homewrecker, 96.1, The Rush.
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2: Facts.
3: The sound from a human yell would take 3.5 hours to travel from New York to San Francisco. You'd have to really, really, really yell, though. The longest ever wedding veil was the same length as 63.5 Canadian football fields. And at any given moment, there are an average of about 10,000 planes flying around the Earth. Tiramisu translates to "take me to heaven" in Italian. And speaking of Italians, a man once survived on pizza alone for 25 years. And no, it wasn't me. Those have been your 5 random facts. Coming up next, it is your Yukon Nugget with Rod McFadgen, written by Les McLaughlin, and brought to you by the City of Whitehorse.
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5: Today, more on the story of Wap May, a Canadian bush pilot hero. It was 1929. The message was simple and stunning. A diphtheria epidemic was threatening Little Red River, a tiny native community 60 miles down the Peace River from Fort Vermilion. That itself was located 960 kilometers from Edmonton. At midday, they landed in Peace River. Both men were so cold they could barely free themselves from the plane to refuel. As they prepared to take off for Fort Vermilion, May thought the improvised runway on the river looked a little short. He was right. As he raced down the icy strip, he saw the metal struts of the railway bridge looming closer and closer. There was no way the plane could clear the span, so May flew under the bridge supports. A closer call than his fight with the Red Baron back in 1918, he thought. The Avro Avian was buffeted by near gale force winds that whipped like a banshee through the open cockpits. As daylight began to fade, they spotted the snow-covered building, the Hudson's Bay Company headquarters at Fort Vermilion, beside the marked landing strip. May landed the little aircraft with its precious cargo of antitoxin firmly stowed against his body. Numb with cold and fatigue, May and Horner had to be physically lifted from the aircraft by several Mounties. Dr. Hammond arrived by dog team about an hour later from Little Red River. His news was both bad and good. Albert Logan, a Hudson's Bay Company employee, had died, but the epidemic failed to materialize. Still, May and Horner still had risked their lives for others. They'd taken 3 days to deliver the precious cargo from Edmonton, a long time by today's standards. But back then, such a feat could not have been accomplished at all during the frigid winter months. The Mercy pilots embarked on their frigid flight back to Edmonton, including another overnight stop at Peace River. Unknown to May and Horner, a new radio station, CJCA in Edmonton, had been following the progress of their Mercy flight. The news was relayed by ham radio operators, the RCMP, and by telegram to the government in Edmonton. Soon, all of Alberta was aware of the drama in the air over the Peace River country. As the Avro Avian touched down in Edmonton, May was puzzled by the number of vehicles parked along the airstrip. It never occurred to him or Horner that during their flight, Albertans were listening and cheering them on. A large crowd ringed the aircraft as two pilots were lifted half-frozen from the cockpit. Though the diphtheria antitoxin was not as badly needed as Dr. Hammond at first thought, he decided to err on the side of caution. May and Horner decided it was worth the risk to prove that aircraft could save lives in remote northern communities. The estimated 10,000 people of Edmonton who greeted them on their return now knew why Wap May had won the military's highest decoration during World War I. The pilot was indeed a hero. I'm Ron McFadgen. This Yukon Nugget was written by Les McLaughlin.
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0: 96.1, The Rush, to listeners across the territory. But
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0: We're also CKRW, 96.1 FM, broadcasting out of Whitehorse, Yukon. But only when we take our glasses off.

0: KRW, The Rush. That was Happy Baby. Now it's your Canadian Press News for 7 o'clock.
1: From the National Newsroom of the Canadian Press, I'm Karen Rebo. An Iranian official has begun meetings today with mediators in Pakistan. As

0: And Italy. Defense Minister David McGuinty is set to make an announcement in Britain about advancing air combat capability development with allies. He says yesterday, decades-long security strategy is under scrutiny.
1: In the moments like these, trusted partnerships become one of our greatest strategic advantages. Because in an increasingly uncertain world, our security will depend not only on what we build, but on who we build it with.
0: Ottawa is expected to join the program, not as an official participant, but as an observer with access to sensitive information. Canada's premiers gather today in Charlottetown for their annual two-day Council of the Federation meeting. It comes ahead of Thursday's First Minister's meeting with Prime Minister Mark Carney. Domestic trade, major infrastructure projects are expected to be high on the agenda. And now the premiers will have something else top of mind. U.S. President Donald Trump announced yesterday he will slap a new 50% tariff on a broad range of Canadian goods as punishment for what the White House called Canada's retaliatory and discriminatory treatment of American alcohol, autos, and dairy. Calgary police are warning that online misinformation is affecting the search for a boy with autism who's been missing since last week. Parker, who is 11 and nonverbal, was last seen Thursday at his care home in North Calgary. Police say altered images and videos created with AI have been shared online. They say that is taking away resources desperately needed to find the boy. Mounties say Saskatchewan Roughriders linebacker Jaden Dulkey was driving on the wrong side of a divided highway with alcohol and cannabis in his silver SUV when his vehicle collided with another vehicle Saturday northwest of Regina. The crash killed the CFL player and the other driver. RCMP spokesperson Mandy Mayer shared another finding of the investigation from a half hour prior to the crash.
2: We received a report around 8:27 p.m. from a business in Lumsden of a silver SUV leaving without paying for fuel that same day, about 30 minutes prior. Investigation has determined that this was the same silver SUV that was involved in the collision.
0: Vishma Rayaguru also died in the accident near Lumsden. This is the Canadian Press. In sports, RCMP in Saskatchewan say Rough Riders player Jaden Dulkey left a gas station without paying before a fatal crash Saturday night. Police say Dulkey was driving the wrong way on Highway 11 when his SUV collided with another vehicle near Lumsden, killing him and 22-year-old Bhishma Rajyaguru. Alcohol and cannabis were found in Dulkey's vehicle, while autopsies and toxicology testing remain part of the investigation. The Toronto Blue Jays are having a tough time. The Tampa Bay Rays homered three times last night to beat Toronto 7-1 in the opener of their four-game series at Rogers Centre. The Boston Red Sox keep rolling, Boston beating Baltimore 6-5 for a 14th straight victory. And the WNBA's Toronto Tempo are limping into the All-Star break. The Las Vegas Aces defeated Toronto for the Tempo's third straight loss. From the Canadian Press, I'm Karen Rebo.
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3: And sunny in downtown Whitehorse. 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For Dawson, Mayo, Pelly, CarMax, Faro, and Ross River, today's sunny conditions giving way to increased cloudiness across the region. Good chance of showers in CarMax and Pelly this afternoon. Slight chance of showers in Dawson, Ross River, and Faro. And a risk of thunderstorms this afternoon for Ross River and Faro. High of 25. Tonight, cloudy conditions persisting across the region. Good chance of showers in CarMax, Pelly, Ross River, and Faro. Slight chance of showers in Mayo and a risk of thunderstorms for Ross River and in Faro. Cloudy conditions clearing up in Dawson, though, low near 8. And tomorrow, increasing cloudiness in CarMax and Pelly, mix of sun and cloud across the rest of the region, with a slight chance of showers in Ross River, Faro, and Dawson City, high of 22. In Watson Lake today, a mix of sun and clouds.

Cloud, local smoke changing to hazy conditions, high of 29. Tonight, cloudy, good chance of showers this evening with a risk of thunderstorm. Hazy conditions as well, low near 10. And tomorrow, sunny with a high of 24. For Whitehorse, Teslin, Atlin, Haines Junction, and the KLR. Today, sunny conditions giving way to a mix of sun and cloud across the region. Slight chance of showers region-wide this afternoon with a risk of thunderstorm in Whitehorse, Atlin, and in Teslin, high of 23. Tonight, partly cloudy region-wide, slight chance of showers for Atlin, Teslin, and Whitehorse. So a risk of thunderstorms this evening in Atlin and Teslin, low near 5. And tomorrow, a mix of sun and cloud in the KLR and in Haines Junction. Sunny conditions in Whitehorse, Teslin, and Atlin, with Atlin and Teslin seeing a mix of sun and cloud by the afternoon, high of 20. Taking a look across the territory and beyond at your current conditions right now. In Old Crow, it's 19, Dawson, cloudy and 12, Mayo, 14, Faro, sunny and 13, CarMax, 11, Beaver Creek, 14, Burwash, cloudy and 12, Haines Junction, 7, Teslin, sunny and 12, Watson Lake, cloudy and 16, Inuvik, sunny and 17, and at the Whitehorse Airport, it is sunny and 13. Starting off your morning, I got a little bit of Bruno Mars coming your way, so make sure you're ready to text me Treasure. 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This one for the pedestrians out there: walk in a predictable manner so drivers can see you. Don't always assume a driver can see you right away. It's about self-preservation. Use crosswalks and don't jaywalk, especially when traffic's busy. 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The treasure hunt is on. Are you going to find all the golden stars and scan them? And get your name in for that big prize, the 2 floor seats to see Bruno Mars in Vancouver, flights from Air North, 2 nights at the Rosedale and Robson, and $500 spending cash? Well, if you text me the word treasure, that's one way to qualify. It's Bruno Mars, Morning Brew.

CKRW 96.1 The Rush. Good morning. Hanging out with Patrick Viss. It is 7:13 right now on another beautiful sunny summer day here in the territory. Starting your morning today, we got the Bruno Mars Rush Summer Treasure Hunt going on. A whole bunch of ya texted me the word treasure to 867-667-7891. You want to keep doing that because until August 14th, you got chances to qualify to go see Bruno Mars live in Vancouver on his romantic tour. And they are floor seats. You're getting the nice stuff there. Round-trip airfare from Whitehorse on Air North, Yukon's airline. A two-night stay at the Rosedale and Robson Suite Hotel in Vancouver and $500 spending cash. Pretty great way to kick off your fall when that concert happens. And make sure you're checking out the treasure map at CKRW.com. Or if you're not like a computer person, hey, that's okay. We got the old school paper copies here at the station, so you can always just swing by and grab one here. And then you're going to want to visit a whole bunch of amazing local businesses that are participating in this thing, including Whitehorse McDonald's, Save-On Foods, the Black Wolf Bistro, Yukon Moto Gear and Apparel, and Adult Temptations. And make sure when you do, you scan the QR code and bing, bang, boom, you're qualified for the Rush Summer Treasure Hunt. 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Coming up next, Walk Off the Earth, Fire in My Soul on the Morning Brew.

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CKRW 96.1 The Rush. Some morning brew. That was Sabrina Carpenter, Manchild. And this is your last call for birthday greetings. If you thought it was a last call for something else, and wow, you got a late night. 867-471-0130. Get your birthday greetings in now if you want it on today. Otherwise, you'll just have to wait till tomorrow. Coming up, we got Olivia Dean with It's So Easy to Fall in Love. Right now, though, we're going to imagine being in a gated community for a bit with Rolls Royces, fancy cars, and caviar. It's Weezer, Beverly Hills, 96.1, The Rush.

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1: Now this update from the Canadian Press. Canadian premiers are in Prince Edward Island today for the Council of the Federation annual meeting. Key issues among the provinces have included efforts to cut down any remaining barriers to internal trade and advocating for big infrastructure projects that could bring investment and jobs to their regions. Today is day one of the meetings, with premiers set to meet with Indigenous leaders later in the day. Politicians around Canada are responding to Donald Trump's orders to hammer certain Canadian products with 50% tariffs. The opposition Conservatives said, quote, "Canadians are not a punching bag," and criticized Prime Minister Mark Carney for not making a deal to protect Canada's workers. The new tariffs are set to come into force in 30 days on a wide array of goods ranging from hockey sticks to wine and cement. Lebanon's president will meet with Donald Trump today to wrap up a four-day visit in Washington. And a survey says the vast majority of Canadians feel their vehicles are vulnerable to theft. From the Canadian Press, I'm Naira Ahmed.
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3: In sports, RCMP in Saskatchewan say Rough Riders player Jaden Dahlke left a gas station without paying before a fatal crash Saturday night. Police say Dahlke was driving the wrong way on Highway 11 when his SUV collided with another vehicle near Lumsden, killing him and 22-year-old Bhishma Rajyaguru. Alcohol and cannabis were found in Dahlke's vehicle, while autopsies and toxicology testing remain part of the investigation. The Toronto Blue Jays are having a tough time. The Tampa Bay Rays homered three times last night to beat Toronto 7-1 in the opener of their four-game series at Rogers Center. The Boston Red Sox keep rolling, Boston beating Baltimore 6-5 for a 14th straight victory. And the WNBA's Toronto Tempo are limping into the All-Star break. The Las Vegas Aces defeated Toronto for the Tempo's third straight loss. From the Canadian Press, I'm Karen Rebo.
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1: 13 and sunny in downtown Whitehorse, corner of 4th and Elliott. 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Today, sunny conditions changing to a mix of sun and cloud by the afternoon. Risk of a thunderstorm and a slight chance of showers, high of 23. Tonight, cloudy with a slight chance of showers this evening, low of 8. And tomorrow, sunny with a high of 20. Taking a look across the territory and beyond at your current conditions right now. In Old Crow, it's 19, Dawson cloudy and 12, Mayo cloudy and 14, Faro sunny and 13, CarMax 11, Beaver Creek 14, Burwash cloudy and 12, Haynes Junction 9, Teslin 12, Watson Lake cloudy and 16, Inuvik sunny and 17, and at the Whitehorse Airport, it is mainly sunny and 13. Keeping you going this morning before your birthday greetings. A little bit of Duran Duran with Ordinary World on the station broadcasting since 1969. 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

0: CKRW, The Rush. That was Duran Duran. Time to do some celebrations.
1: I hope you're hungry.
0: Day greens on the Morning Brew, brought to you by Dairy Queen, 867-471-0130. You can call, you can also text 867-667-7891 if you want me to read something for you. Getting right into the thick of things here. Today, celebrating birthdays. Country singer, Canadian country singer at that, Brad Maitz, celebrating his 48th birthday. You might know him from being in Emerson Drive, Who We Are, Moments, those tunes. Turning 48 years old as well, Josh Hartnett, who you know from Black Hawk Down, Pearl Harbor, Penny Dreadful, and a bunch of other stuff. Turning 64 years old today, Canada's very own and very talented, the metal queen, Lee Aaron. You might know her from a few hits back in the day. She is celebrating a birthday today, and also celebrating a birthday today, a very funny man who you know from Saturday Night Live, a ton of movies, The Critic, and of course his legendary role as a bad wedding singer in The Wedding Singer, John Lovitz, celebrating a birthday.

Yeah, don't hire him if you're getting nuptials done anytime soon. I don't think he's too good. And also turning 78 years old today, the man behind Wild World, Peace Train, Morning Has Broken, Father and Son, and a Rock and Roll Hall of Fame inductee, Cat Stevens, or Yousef Islam, depending on which way you want to look at it, turning 78 years old today. There you go, your celebrity birthdays. I want those UConner ones, though. 867-471-0130. Benduin Sound Clash is next on the Morning Brew.

0: to the Morning Brew on 96.1 The Rush. Hosted by the man with the chocolate voice. Oh, wait. Chocolate voice? Who wrote this? The most handsome man in the Yukon. Winner of 6 Grammys. Eddie Van Halen's guitar teacher. Wait. Unbelievable. You're listening to Patrick Viss on the Morning Brew. The best thing to happen to radio, according to him.
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2: 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Your time and temperature brought to you by Murdoch's on Main for a Yukon gift. It's Murdoch's on Main. They're also bringing you your Klondike question of the week. And we're talking about your weird food combinations, combos that shouldn't work, but sometimes do, at least to you. Yesterday, I asked you to submit some of your weirder ones, 867-667-7891, toll free 1-800-661-0530. Got a few that make you roll your eyes a bit here. Texted in putting potato chips in ice cream, which I don't understand, but apparently if you put in, like, you know, Ruffles, just regular old plain Ruffles into some chocolate ice cream, the salt and chocolate really play off each other, which really feels like you're doubling up on the unhealthy foods with that snack. Slightly healthier, although questionable taste. What about a peanut butter and dill pickle sandwich? Apparently, according to multiple people who texted this one in, it's the crunch of the dill pickle comboing off the peanut butter. I want to know your weird food combos. 867-667-7891. Benson Boone's next on The Morning Brew.
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2: From the National Newsroom of the Canadian Press, I'm Karen Rebo. An Iranian official has begun meetings today with mediators in Pakistan as an interim deal reached last month between Iran and the U.S. has collapsed. Sources say Iran's interior minister met Pakistan's army chief today. The meeting and an expected talk with Pakistan's prime minister comes after the U.S. launched a 10th straight night of airstrikes and Iran retaliated by firing at Jordan, Bahrain, and at a tanker in the Strait of Hormuz. Canada is widely expected to announce today it'll join a next-generation fighter jet program run by the UK, Japan, and Italy. Defense Minister David McGuinty is set to make an announcement in Britain about advancing air combat capability development with allies. He says yesterday, decades-long security strategy is under scrutiny.
3: In the moments like these, trusted partnerships become one of our greatest strategic advantages. Because in an increasingly uncertain world, our security will depend not only on what we build, but on who we build it with.
2: Ottawa is expected to join the program, not as an official participant, but as an observer with access to sensitive information. Canada's premiers gather today in Charlottetown for their annual two-day Council of the Federation meeting. It comes ahead of Thursday's First Minister's meeting with Prime Minister Mark Carney. Domestic trade and major infrastructure projects are expected to be high on the agenda. And now the premiers will have something else top of mind. U.S. President Donald Trump announced yesterday he will slap a new 50% tariff on a broad range of Canadian goods as punishment for what the White House called Canada's retaliatory and discriminatory treatment of American alcohol, autos, and dairy. Calgary police are warning that online misinformation is affecting the search for a boy with autism who's been missing since last week. Parker, who is 11 and nonverbal, was last seen Thursday at his care home in North Calgary. Police say altered images and videos created with AI have been shared online. They say that is taking away resources desperately needed to find the boy. Mounties say Saskatchewan Roughriders linebacker Jaden Dulkey was driving on the wrong side of a divided highway with alcohol and cannabis in his silver SUV when his vehicle collided with another vehicle Saturday northwest of Regina. The crash killed the CFL player and the other driver. RCMP spokesperson Mandy Mayer shared another finding of the investigation from a half hour prior to the crash.
4: We received a report around 8:27 p.m. from a business in Lumsden of a silver SUV leaving without paying for fuel that same day, about 30 minutes prior. Investigation has determined that this was the same silver SUV that was involved in the collision.
2: Vishma Rayaguru also died in the accident near Lumsden. This is the Canadian Press.
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2: In sports, RCMP in Saskatchewan say Rough Riders player Jaden Dulkey left a gas station without paying before a fatal crash Saturday night. Police say Dulkey was driving the wrong way on Highway 11 when his SUV collided with another vehicle near Lumsden, killing him and 22-year-old Bishma Raj.

0: Yaguru. Alcohol and cannabis were found in Dahlke's vehicle, while autopsies and toxicology testing remain part of the investigation. The Toronto Blue Jays are having a tough time. The Tampa Bay Rays homered three times last night to beat Toronto 7-1 in the opener of their four-game series at Rogers Centre. The Boston Red Sox keep rolling, Boston beating Baltimore 6-5 for a 14th straight victory. And the WNBA's Toronto Tempo are limping into the All-Star break. The Las Vegas Aces defeated Toronto for the Tempo's third straight loss. From the Canadian Press, I'm Karen Rebo.
1: Sunny and 14 in downtown Whitehorse. 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For Dawson, Mayo, Pelly, CarMax, Faro, and Ross River. Today's sunny conditions giving way to increased cloudiness across the region. Good chance of showers in CarMax and Pelly this afternoon, with a slight chance in Dawson, Ross River, and Faro. Risk of thunderstorms in Ross River and Faro, and a high of 25. Tonight, cloudy conditions across the region. Good chance of showers in CarMax, Pelly, Ross River, and Faro. Slight chance in Mayo, and a risk of thunderstorms in Ross River and Faro. Clear conditions in Dawson overnight, low of 8. And tomorrow, increasing cloudiness in CarMax and Pelly. Mix of sun and cloud across the rest of the region, with a slight chance of showers in Ross River, Faro, and Dawson. High near 22. In Watson Lake today, a mix of sun and cloud and hazy conditions. High of 29. Tonight, partly cloudy. Good chance of showers this evening, with a risk of thunderstorm. Low near 10. And tomorrow, sunny with a high of 24. In Whitehorse, Teslin, Atlin, Haines Junction, and the KLR. Today, sunny conditions giving way to a mix of sun and cloud across the region. Slight chance of showers region-wide this afternoon, and a risk of thunderstorms in Whitehorse, Atlin, and Teslin. High near 23. Tonight, partly cloudy region-wide. Slight chance of showers in Atlin, Teslin, and in Whitehorse. Risk of thunderstorms as well in Atlin and Teslin. Low near 5. And tomorrow, a mix of sun and cloud across the KLR and Haines Junction. Sunny conditions here in Whitehorse, Atlin, and Teslin, with Atlin and Teslin seeing a mix of sun and cloud by the afternoon. High near 20. Taking a look across the territory and beyond at your current conditions right now. In Old Crow, it's 20. Dawson, cloudy and 15. Mayo, 17. Faro, sunny and 15. CarMax at 16. Beaver Creek at 14. Burwash, cloudy and 11. Haines Junction, 11. Teslin, 14. Watson Lake, smoky and 18. Inuvik, sunny and 17. And at the Whitehorse Airport, it is sunny and 14. 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

0: to
1: CKRW 96.1 The Rush. It's the Morning Brew. Hanging out with Patrick Viss and my buddy Bobby Ferris in studio as well. How you doing, Bobby?
2: I'm good.
1: You good?
2: Well, it's blue skies. It's decent temperatures. It's Yukon paradise, really.
1: It really is. Summer is here. And you know what's a great way to celebrate your summer, Bobby?
2: Candy.
1: Of course it's candy. $50 for Kale's Candy Corner up for grabs.
2: Candy!
1: We are playing Missing Words today on Game Time. 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They're all from the 90s, by the way.
2: Okay.
1: Going into my wheelhouse here. 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I've beeped out one word in each song. 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
1: 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Get on those phones, guys, and Yukon. Don't want to make Bobby do this all by himself. Although,
2: but I will.
1: It is fun for me to like kind of make you suffer a little bit.
2: Yeah,
1: just a little bit, you know.
2: It's a Tuesday. It's early in the week. I still have time to recover.
1: You do. Yeah, if I caught you on Thursday's Game Time, it might be a bit different story there, buddy.
2: Yeah.
1: 867-667-7891. Up for grabs, $50 for Kale's Candy Corner.
0: Nom, nom, nom, nom, nom.
1: Get yourself some, I don't know, I get some jawbreakers with that.
2: Yeah. Jawbreakers, you know? They got a good local candy selection there.
1: Oh, do
2: well.
1: They?
2: Yeah.
1: Ooh, so you can get some Yukon favorites in
2: yeah.
1: there.
2: Yeah.
1: Nice, nice. Go to the Horwoods Mall, you shop local, you get some candy. Who doesn't like that?
2: No, everybody does.
1: You know?
2: Yeah.
1: 96.1 The Rush, who's this?
4: Hi, it's Michelle.
1: Rochelle, how you doing this morning?
4: Pretty good. Couldn't take it that nobody was calling in.
2: That's
4: so.
2: Just ridiculous, isn't it?
1: Yeah.
4: It is.
2: And now you can satisfy your sweet tooth.
1: Yeah, now you

0: No.
1: No. He's got a stash that no one really knows about.
0: I do. It's like built into the walls.
1: Yeah.
0: You think these walls are hollow? No, they're just filled with jawbreakers
1: and gummy bears. There's a treasure map, much like our contest that we're doing right now, that goes to Patrick's camera.
2: Nothing wrong with that.
0: Yeah, you got to find the X to find my gummy bears. That's all right. We got three songs from the 90s for you. I've beeped out a word in each one. You just got to tell me what word's been beeped out. You think you got this?
2: I'll try.
0: All right. You got Bobby here to help you out. Song number one.

0: is there Jolly Ranchers falling out of your fanny pack? Like, why are you wearing a fanny pack?
1: Because it's stylish and full of Jolly Ranchers. Self-explanatory. All
2: true.
1: Right.
3: In the 90s?
0: In the 90s.
1: I mean, yeah. I've been bringing it into the 2026s
0: yeah.
1: and 2030s one day. All right. Your last one for all the marbles. Here it is. Your bleeped words.
4: Hey now, you're a get your game on, go play.
0: I really like these. These are fun.
1: All righty. Yeah. What did I bleep there?
3: That one is All-Star.
1: That one is All-Star.
4: Hey now, you're an All-Star.
0: Just like you, Rochelle.
1: There you go, Rochelle. All-star. $50 for Kale's Candy Corner is all yours. Congratulations.
3: Thank you.
0: Ding, ding, ding, ding.
5: We have the winner.
0: Just too sweet.
1: All right, you stick around for me. Coming up next is Fan Button Trove on the Morning Brew.
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CKRW 96.1 The Rush, 825 on the Morning Brew. Patty here with you. And we used it for Game Time. So I gotta play it now. And you know what? I like this song. No irony. It's a good tune. It's Mbop Hansen.

0: CKRW 96.1 The Rush, and that really is a bop. It's Bob Hansen on the Morning Brew. Coming up next, it's your news from the Canadian Press, brought to you by All Pro Yukon.
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2: Now this update from the Canadian Press. Canada now has observer status in a next-generation fighter jet program. Ottawa has gained access to internal information about the Global Combat Air program run by the UK, Japan, and Italy as the sixth-generation fighter is under development. The country's defense ministers made the announcement in London today. Meanwhile, economists say Donald Trump's new duties on Canada will hit around 5% of Canada's exports to the United States. In 30 days, the U.S. will impose a 50% tariff on a range of goods, from honey to hockey sticks, with no exemption under the North American Free Trade Pact. Canada's premiers have begun convening in PEI for the annual Council of the Federation meeting. A provincial by-election is underway in northern Manitoba. And a new United Nations report shows global progress against hunger remains fragile. From the Canadian Press, I'm Naira Ahmed.
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4: In sports, RCMP in Saskatchewan say Rough Riders player Jaden Dahlke left a gas station without paying before a fatal crash Saturday night. Police say Dahlke was driving the wrong way on Highway 11 when his SUV collided with another vehicle near Lumsden, killing him and 22-year-old Bhishma Rajyaguru. Alcohol and cannabis were found in Dahlke's vehicle, while autopsies and toxicology testing remain part of the investigation. The Toronto Blue Jays are having a tough time. The Tampa Bay Rays homered three times last night to beat Toronto 7-1 in the opener of their four-game series at Rogers Centre. The Boston Red Sox keep rolling, Boston beating Baltimore 6-5 for a 14th straight victory. And the WNBA's Toronto Tempo are limping into the All-Star break. The Las Vegas Aces defeated Toronto for the Tempo's third straight loss. From the Canadian Press, I'm Karen Rebo.
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Environment Canada. Today in the capital city, you can expect sunny skies for most of the day, changing up to a mix of sun and cloud this afternoon, risk a thunderstorm and a slight chance of showers as well this afternoon, high of 23. Tonight, cloudy with a slight chance of showers this evening and a low near 8, and tomorrow, sunny with a high near 20. Taking a look across the territory and beyond at your current conditions right now, in Old Crow, it's 20, Dawson, cloudy and 15, Mayo, cloudy 17, Faro, sunny 15, Carmack, 16, Beaver Creek, 14, Burwash, cloudy and 11, Haines Junction, 11, Teslin, sunny and 14, Watson Lake, smoky and 18, Newvik, mainly sunny and 17, and at the Whitehorse Airport, it is sunny and 14. 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

0: Got me shook. CKRW The Rush Morning Brew, hanging with Patrick. That was Sean Desmond with Shook. 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
2: This is the edge of the land ruled by the dark spirit. 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
3: Clato, Verata, Nicto. 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
3: Clato, Verata, Nicto.
2: Again.
3: I got it. I know your damn words, all right. Now you get this straight. I get the book. You send me back. That's the deal. After that, I'm history. Okay, the words. Say the words. Klaatu, Verata, nectar, necktie, Klaatu, Verata, nectar. Okay, then. Hey, wait a minute. Everything's cool. I said the words. I did.
0: If you know it, 867-667-7891. You call, you text. First person, right answer gets the Domino's. Alex Warren's next on the Morning Brew.

0: CKRW 96.1 The Rush. Looking for that answer for my movie date brought to you by Domino's. The movie was Army of Darkness.
1: Sound the trumpets. Raise the drawbridge.
2: Look out!
1: Drop the Oldsmobile. From Sam Raimi.
2: Oh, that's gotta hurt!
1: Director of Darkman. Comes Army of Darkness.
0: One of the weirdest movies you'll see. And if you don't know, Sam Raimi, also the director behind quite a few movies you probably know a little better. The Spider-Man trilogy, the OG Spider-Man trilogy with Peter Parker, obviously, but with Tobey Maguire, that's the word I was looking for. Those movies were done by him. Ton of other great stuff, too. So one of those directors you want to check out. And Army of Darkness, by the way, very weird, but very fun. Good campy movie. Right now, it's time for your Hikes and Bikes report with the one, the only Bobby Ferris right here on 96.1 The Rush.
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4: 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This hike falls within the Category A settlement lands of the Carcross Tagish First Nation. Please respect their rules and land.
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0: CKRW, The Rush, Avril Lavigne, Simple Plan with Young and Dumb. 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
2: Now this update from the Canadian Press. Prime Minister Mark Carney says he spoke with U.S. President Donald Trump this morning. He says the pair agreed to intensify trade talks in the wake of Trump's threat yesterday to slap Canada with 50% tariffs in 30 days. Carney says Canada-U.S. Trade Minister Dominic LeBlanc plans to convene

0: an advisory council this afternoon. Meanwhile, Carney is set to meet virtually with Canada's premiers this afternoon after the U.S. announced the increased tariffs on Canadian goods. Meanwhile, Canada is the first country to gain observer status in a next-generation fighter jet program, as the sixth-generation fighter is under development. The program is run by the United Kingdom, Japan, and Italy to replace the Eurofighter Typhoons and Japan's F-2 jets by 2035. And just under 900 wildfires continue to burn around Canada, and around 200 of them are out of control. From the Canadian Press, I'm Naira Ahmed.
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3: In sports, RCMP in Saskatchewan say Rough Riders player Jaden Dahlke left a gas station without paying before a fatal crash Saturday night. Police say Dahlke was driving the wrong way on Highway 11 when his SUV collided with another vehicle near Lumsden, killing him and 22-year-old Bhishma Rajyaguru. Alcohol and cannabis were found in Dahlke's vehicle, while autopsies and toxicology testing remain part of the investigation. The Toronto Blue Jays are having a tough time. The Tampa Bay Rays homered three times last night to beat Toronto 7-1 in the opener of their four-game series at Rogers Centre. The Boston Red Sox keep rolling, Boston beating Baltimore 6-5 for a 14th straight victory. And the WNBA's Toronto Tempo are limping into the All-Star break. The Las Vegas Aces defeated Toronto for the Tempo's third straight loss. From the Canadian Press, I'm Karen Rebo.
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1: Sunny and 14 in downtown Whitehorse, this is your Rush weather provided by Environment Canada. For Dawson, Mayo, Belly, CarMax, Faro, and Ross River, today, sunny conditions giving way to increased cloudiness across the region. Good chance of showers in CarMax and Pelly this afternoon. Slight chance of showers in Dawson, Ross River, and Faro. Risk of thunderstorms in Ross River and Faro, high reaching 25. Tonight, cloudy conditions across the region. Good chance of showers in CarMax, Pelly, Ross River, and Faro. Slight chance in Mayo. Risk of thunderstorms in Ross River and Faro as well. Cloudy conditions clearing in Dawson overnight, low of 8. And tomorrow, increasing cloudiness in CarMax and Pelly. Mix of sun and cloud across the region with a slight chance of showers in Ross River, Faro, and Dawson City. High of 22. In Watson Lake today, a mix of sun and cloud. Local smoke changing to hazy conditions. High near 29. Tonight, partly cloudy. Good chance of showers this evening with a risk of thunderstorms. Hazy conditions as well. Low near 10. And tomorrow, sunny with a high of 24. For Whitehorse, Teslin, Atlin, Haines Junction, and the KLR, today sunny conditions giving way to a mix of sun and cloud across the region. Slight chance of showers region-wide this afternoon with a risk of thunderstorms in Whitehorse, Atlin, and Teslin, high near 23. Tonight, partly cloudy region-wide, slight chance of showers in Atlin, Teslin, and Whitehorse. Risk of thunderstorms in Atlin and Teslin, low near 5. And tomorrow, mix of sun and cloud in the KLR and Haines Junction. Sunny conditions in Whitehorse, Atlin, and Teslin, with Atlin and Teslin seeing a mix of sun and cloud by the afternoon, high near 20. taking a look across the territory and beyond at your current conditions right now. In Old Crow, it's 21, Dawson, cloudy, 18, Mayo, 19, Faroe's sunny and 18, Carmack, 16, Beaver Creek, cloudy and 14, Burwash, cloudy and 13, Haines Junction, 12, Teslin, 16, Watson Lake, smoke and

0: and 21. Inuvik, cloudy and 18. And at the White Horse Airport, it is sunny and 16. 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

CKRW 96.1 The Rush. Morning Brew. Hanging out with Patrick. It is 9:20 right now. And when did you enter your dad era or your mom era or your parental era? What I mean is, when did you finally realize the way you dress, the way you act, the way you live your life is oddly similar to your parents? I don't know. It's like sometime in the last 8 months for me, at least with my dad, because, he is a big fan, a proprietor, if you will, of the socks and sandals style. He rocks it no matter what in the summer. And as I was weeding the garden the other day, looking down, bing, bang, boom, socks and sandals on yours truly. And T-shirt tucked into cargo shorts. I looked like my dad, minus about 50 years. 867-667-7891. When did you enter your parental fashion era? Let me know. Coming up in a few, we got your road report. Also going to be hearing from Coldplay. Right now, it's Mike DeNoro with Calling on 96.1. 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
0: 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And a reminder, there are weight and speed restrictions when crossing bridges on the North Cannell Road. Those include weight limit of 48,000 kilograms, no overweight permits, 30 kilometer per hour speed limit on the bridges, and some bridges have lower speed limits, 10 kilometers on Caribou Creek Bridge at kilometer 323, and 5 kilometers an hour on Boulder Creek Bridge, kilometer 387, McMillan River No. 1 Bridge, kilometer 413, and near Tennis Creek Bridge, kilometer 236. Additionally, there are weight restrictions in effect on the entire length of the North Cannell Road, with a limit of 75% of legal axle loading in place. There is surface restoration and intersection improvements going on Casca Boulevard between Keno and Whistlebend Way during July and August. You should expect delays and single lane traffic will be required for some of the work, and longer delays between 6 and 11 p.m. Traffic hazard, Highway 1, Alaska Highway, both directions, roadway marker 1456 near Ibex Valley, be prepared to stop. Another hazard on Highway 1 near roadway marker 1324 between Jake's Corner and Little Teslin Lake, got some loose gravel there. And traffic alert, Highway 4, Robert Campbell Highway near Ross River, roadway marker 350 to 350. Construction is active across the territory in all construction zones. Follow the speed restrictions, posted signs, and pilot vehicles. When you see the cones, ease off the gas. Road maintenance operations, Highway 6, North Cannell, past Ross River, both directions, roadway marker 300 to 330. BST operations, Highway 2, North Klondike, roadway marker 48 to 58. Road construction, Silver Trail, roadway markers 60 to 64 near Warm Lake. And further work on the Silver Trail, roadway markers 74 to 88 just before Halfway Lakes. Be prepared to stop for both of those with one lane of traffic. Road construction on Highway 10, Nahini Range Road, both directions, roadway marker 134 to 184. That's the Three Aces Exploration Camp to the Yukon Northwest Territories border. Anticipated road closures daily between 8 a.m. and 5 p.m. The Top of the World Highway border crossing is open. The George Black Ferry is open. The Pelly Barge in Ross River is open as well. And the North Cannell Road is open to local traffic, but be aware road conditions remain challenging and drivers should proceed with caution. For the latest information on ferry service, road conditions, animal hotspots, 511. You can call or text that, or call that number rather. Do not text. Just call 511 or go to the website 511yukon.ca. Coming up next is Nickelback on the Morning Brew.
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0: 96.1 The Rush. It feels like I got 961 texts during that Bruno Mars song, man. The treasure hunt contest going on right now. Your chance to go see Bruno Mars in the fall in Vancouver. The romantic tour, Ryan.
1: Yes. How romantic would that be? Floor seats and a two-night stay at the Rosedale.
0: You get a two-night stay at the Rosedale and Robson Suite Hotel. Yeah. $500 spending cash. So, yeah. You know, you can get some concert merch. Maybe get yourself some dinner. Do whatever you want with it, right?
1: Yeah. And all courtesy of Yukon's airline, Air North.
0: Yeah, they're the ones getting you there. Yeah, you got it. You're reading it upside down. That is dedication to the craft there. Yes, check it out online. CKRW.com for the Rush Summer Treasure Hunt.
1: And obviously, we're going to be playing lots of Bruno, so whenever you hear Bruno, text the word
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1: right to our main line, 867-667-7891.
0: Just like Meatloaf, you took the words right out of my mouth there, Ryan. Coming up in just a bit, he is taking over. Ryan, he's got your midday grind on the way. And Ryan, did you check it out yet? It dropped yesterday, the trailer for the newest Marvel movie for Avengers Doomsday.
1: I did not.
0: Ooh, it looks good.
1: I'm still hung up on all these, everybody's saying to watch Odyssey. You and Bobby and everybody else online. And
0: oh, it's so good. Odyssey was great.
1: All these movies would are coming too fast.
0: 20 out of 10 for Odyssey.
1: Wow. All right. I still haven't seen the Disclosure Day either, which,
0: you can
1: as you
0: skip
1: know,
0: that. Being you can skip that. Ah. You can skip that. I saw that movie with the Mac before he left.
1: Oh.
0: Right? Spielberg's latest, Disclosure Day.
1: And you're a Spielberg guy.
0: Yeah, I am. I got to be honest. Like, it wasn't terrible. It was just kind of boring.
1: You'd rather I go skip that line and go right to Odyssey.
0: I would go right to Odyssey. Okay. If you're going to spend 3 hours in a theater, spend it with Odyssey.
1: And while I wait in line, watch the trailer for the new Marvel movie.
0: And get yourself some popcorn.
1: Awesome.
0: Right now, it's Jade LeMack, much like the people in the Odyssey. She's running home, 96.1. Rush.

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Lady Gaga and Doechii with Runway on 96.1 The Rush. Ryan Pigeau with you now on the Midday Grind. 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It's mainly sunny and 16 today. Already at 10 o'clock, let's warm up. Let's have a beautiful day. So far, we got things kicked off in the right direction. More local weather forecasts are coming up shortly. But first, right now, let's hit a quick 1-minute Canadian Press News update.

0: Now this update from the Canadian Press. Prime Minister Mark Carney spoke with Donald Trump this morning and says both agreed to intensify negotiations on the Canada-US-Mexico agreement on trade in the coming weeks. The call comes a day after the U.S. president again threatened Canada to impose a 50% tariff on multiple Canadian goods, ranging from honey to hockey sticks, starting in 30 days. Some economists say Donald Trump's latest tariffs are more narrowly focused on Canada's economy than first feared. In response to the threats, Saskatchewan Premier Scott Moe is urging Canada-U.S. Trade Minister Dominic LeBlanc and his team to camp out in Washington, D.C. until CUSMA is renewed. He says the U.S. and Canada need to drop the rhetoric and get to the negotiating table. Moe is at the Council of the Federation meeting in PEI alongside all other Canadian premiers. They're scheduled to meet with Prime Minister Mark Carney later this afternoon. From the Canadian Press, I'm Naira Ahmed.
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1: For Dawson, Mayo, Pelly, Carmax, Faro, and Ross River today, sunny conditions giving way to increased cloudiness across the region. A good chance of showers in Carmax and Pelly this afternoon. A slight chance of showers in Dawson, Ross River, and Faro this afternoon with a risk of thunderstorm for Ross River and Faro and a high of 25. Tonight, cloudy conditions persisting across the region. A good chance of showers in Carmax, Pelly, Ross River, and Faro. A slight chance in Mayo with a risk of thunderstorms in Ross River and Faro. Cloudy conditions clearing in Dawson with a low of 8 degrees. Tomorrow, increasing cloudiness in Carmax and Pelly. A mix of sun and cloud across the region with a slight chance of showers in Ross River and Faro and Dawson with a high of 22. For Watson Lake today, a mix of sun and cloud, local smoke changing to hazy conditions with a high of 29. Tonight, partly cloudy with a good chance of showers this evening. A risk of thunderstorm with hazy conditions and a low of 10. And tomorrow sunny with a high of 24. For Whitehorse, Teslin, Atlin, Haines Junction, and the KLR today, sunny conditions giving way to a mix of sun and cloud across the region. A slight chance of showers region-wide this afternoon with a risk of thunderstorm for Whitehorse, Atlin, and Teslin and a high of 23. Tonight, partly cloudy region-wide with a slight chance of showers in Atlin, Teslin, and Whitehorse. A risk of thunderstorm in Atlin and Teslin and a low of 5. And tomorrow, a mix of sun and cloud in the KLR and Haines Junction. Sunny conditions in Whitehorse, Atlin, and Teslin, with Atlin and Teslin seeing a mix of sun and cloud by the afternoon, with a high of 20 degrees. Taking a look across the territory at current conditions, Old Crow is 21, Dawson is 18, 22 degrees in Mayo. Sunny and 21 in Faro, Carmax is 20. 14 degrees in Beaver Creek, sunny and 16 in Burwash. Haines Junction is the cold spot, 12 degrees, mainly sunny and 18 in Teslin. Smoke in Watson Lake, 22 degrees there, partly cloudy and 18 in Inuvik. And back here at the Whitehorse Airport, mainly sunny and 18. I got Tate McRae to kick things off this morning on the grind. It's You Broke Me First, on the way next.
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0: 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Just after 10:15 on the clock, this hour of midday music brought to you by Meadow Lakes Golf Club. 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I got Taylor Swift and Hilary Duff both on the way next, right here on the Midday Grind, CKRW 96.1. 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

0: That is Adam Rodway with Run Around right here on the Midday Grind, CKRW 96.1, The Rush. Sean Desmond before that, Love Me with the Lights On, just after 10:30 a.m. on your Tuesday morning, mainly sunny and 18 degrees at the White Horse Airport. 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Kickstart your midday with a delicious special from Burnt Toast, house-made ingredients and soups to warm your soul. 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Noah Kahn, Alex Porat, and Mazzy Star all on the way. And stick around because your Wheel of Wonder question is coming up. Another chance to win a $10 gift card to Big Bear Eatery and Tap House all before the end of the hour right here on the Midday Grind.
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0: 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Yes, that's right. It's time to spin the wheel.
1: Why is there a quad in our driveway?
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2: No, babe. 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We won a 2026 Outlander from Yukon Honda. 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
1: Okay, you can keep it. 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
2: Thanks, Big Bear.
1: This could be your future. 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

Lots of things have changed since 1969. But one thing hasn't. 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

0: Chaos with Sunday Morning, bringing us here into the 11 o'clock hour on your midday grind. And I had a correct answer for my Wheel of Wonder question. Shout out to Michelle Bike getting through with this correct answer right away. The only member of ZZ Top who is not a bearded member was Frank Beard. How ironic. You know, Billy Gibbons with his classic beard. And just the pair of them looking amazing up there, always matching on stage. And you had your random drummer with no beard, except that's his last name, Frank Beard. So Michelle getting through right away with that correct answer. She's your winner of that $10 gift card to Big Bear Eatery and Tap House. 11 o'clock on the nose, mainly sunny, 18 degrees at the White Horse Airport. More local weather on the way shortly. Right now, it's time for your Canadian Press News.
1: Now this update from the Canadian Press. Prime Minister Mark Carney says he spoke with U.S. President Donald Trump a day after Trump again threatened Canada with punishing tariffs. Carney says the pair agreed to intensify negotiations on the Canada-U.S.-Mexico Agreement on Trade in the coming weeks. Meanwhile, British Columbia Premier David Eby said he would tell Carney that no trade deal with the U.S. is better than a bad one. He made the comment ahead of the Council of the Federation meeting in PEI, where all Canadian premiers are gathered for the next few days. Canadian premiers will be meeting with Carney this afternoon, which was added to the agenda last minute. The federal New Democrats say the Liberal government's support for international law is ringing hollow regarding its decision to stay silent on U.S. sanctions on a Canadian judge. And Marineland's six captive belugas are now swimming in the waters of their new homes in the United States and are said to be doing well. From the Canadian Press, I'm Naira Ahmed.
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3: 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The Yukon Transportation Museum in Whitehorse offers a captivating look at the history of moving around the North's challenging landscape. Summer hours are Wednesday to Sunday from 10 to 6 until the end of August.

For Dawson, Mayo, Pelly, CarMax, Faro, and Ross River today, sunny conditions giving way to increased cloudiness across the region. A good chance of showers in CarMax and Pelly this afternoon. A slight chance of showers in Dawson, Ross River, and Faro this afternoon with a risk of thunderstorm for Ross River and Faro and a high of 25. Tonight, cloudy conditions persisting across the region. A good chance of showers in CarMax, Pelly, Ross River, and Faro. A slight chance in Mayo with a risk of thunderstorms in Ross River and Faro. Cloudy conditions clearing in Dawson with a low of 8 degrees. And tomorrow, increasing cloudiness in CarMax and Pelly. A mix of sun and cloud across the region with a slight chance of showers in Ross River, Faro, and Dawson. And a high of 22. For Watson Lake today, a mix of sun and cloud, local smoke changing to hazy conditions with a high of 29. Tonight, partly cloudy with a good chance of showers this evening, a risk of thunderstorm, hazy conditions this evening with a low of 10, and tomorrow sunny with a high of 24. For Whitehorse, Teslin, Atlin, Haines Junction, and the KLR today, sunny conditions giving way to a mix of sun and cloud across the region. A slight chance of showers region-wide this afternoon with a risk of thunderstorm for Whitehorse, Atlin, and Teslin, and a high of 23. Tonight, partly cloudy region-wide with a slight chance of showers in Atlin, Teslin, and Whitehorse. A risk of thunderstorm in Atlin and Teslin. A low of 5 degrees. And tomorrow, a mix of sun and cloud in the KLR and Haines Junction. Sunny conditions in Whitehorse, Atlin, and Teslin. With Atlin and Teslin seeing a mix of sun and cloud by the afternoon and a high of 20 degrees. Taking another look across the territory at current conditions, Old Crow is 21, partly cloudy and 18 in Dawson, mainly sunny, 22 in Mayo, Faro is sunny and 21, 22 degrees in CarMax, Beaver Creek is the cold spot, mostly cloudy and 14, partly cloudy, 16 degrees in Burwash, Haines Junction is also 16, mainly sunny and 18 in Teslin, smoke and 22 in Watson Lake, partly cloudy, 18 degrees in Inuvik, and back here at the Whitehorse Airport, mainly sunny and 18. I got the weekend and some Tame Impala kicking things off here in this hour on 96.1 The Rush.

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0: 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Hanging out on the Midday Grind with your buddy Ryan Peugeot. It is just after 11:15 a.m. and this hour of Midday Music is brought to you by Compadre's Burritos. 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

0: 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Feel that stretch. 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

0: slowly making our way through the 11 o'clock hour here on the Midday Grind on CKRW 96.1 The Rush. Hanging out around 11:30 a.m. on the clock, which means it's time now for your 11:30 Canadian Press News Update, brought to you by the Yukon Hospital Foundation.
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2: Now this update from the Canadian Press. Prime Minister Mark Carney says he spoke with U.S. President Donald Trump a day after Trump again threatened Canada with punishing tariffs. Carney says the pair agreed to intensify negotiations on the Canada-U.S.-Mexico agreement on trade in the coming weeks. Meanwhile, British Columbia Premier David Eby said he would tell Carney that no trade deal with the U.S. is better than a bad one. He made the comment ahead of the Council of the Federation meeting in PEI, where all Canadian premiers are gathered for the next few days. Canadian premiers will be meeting with Carney this afternoon, which was added to the agenda last minute. The federal New Democrats say the Liberal government's support for international law is ringing hollow regarding its decision to stay silent on U.S. sanctions on a Canadian judge. And Marineland's six captive belugas are now swimming in the waters of their new homes in the United States and are said to be doing well. From the Canadian Press, I'm Naira Amin.
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0: Today's sunny conditions changing to a mix of sun and cloud by the afternoon. A risk of thunderstorm and a slight chance of showers this afternoon with a high of 23. Tonight, partly cloudy with a slight chance of showers this evening, a low of 8 degrees, and tomorrow sunny with a high of 20 degrees. Your Lonely Lyric is on the way shortly. We'll collect your Tuesday qualifier, but first it's Kane Brown and Marshmallow up next with Miles on It on 96.1 The Rush.
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The voice of the Yukon since 69, rolling with Ryan on the midday grind. And it's time to qualify. It's time to find the next name into that weekly draw. It's the Lonely Lyric.

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1: Ah, yes, The Lonely Lyric, where I give you a lyrical portion of a song. 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I cannot sleep. 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Once again, that number to call, 867-667-7891 or toll free in the communities, 1-800-661-0530. If you know the answer to that lyrical passage, before we get to that correct answer, I got more of the faves the Yukon craves on the way next on 96.1. 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
1: Hey, is it Blink-182, I missed you, for the lyric?
0: Who's calling today?
1: This is Eric.
0: Okay, I'm going to put you down as the Tuesday qualifier. I will get in touch with you next week if you end up being the guy who the wheel lands on when we spin it. So good luck. Have a good rest of your day, my friend.
1: Amazing. Thanks a lot.
0: No worries. Take care.
1: I know.
0: Yes, that was your lonely lyric for today, Blink-182 with I Miss You. And as you heard, Eric, the first person getting through on the phone lines with that correct answer, he is your Tuesday qualifier. And when we return next week on Monday, we'll spin the wheel and we'll find out from those qualifiers who is taking home that $50 Ricky's All Day Grill gift card. 12 o'clock just around the corner here on the Midday Grind. Woodcutter's Blanket are open 3 to late daily and 6 days a week. That is Tuesday to Sunday. Check them out for delicious food and innovative craft beers made from only the finest ingredients right underneath those iconic two moose on the corner of 2nd and Strickland. I've got Divine Brown and Alex Warren both on the way next on 96.1. The Rush.
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0: Alex Warren with Ordinary, bringing us here into the noon hour on the Midday Grind on CKRW 96.1 The Rush. Ryan Peugeot hanging with you here. 12 noon, partly cloudy, 20 degrees at the White Horse Airport. I got your Yukon Artist Spotlight and your Yukon Nugget both coming up in this hour, and a ton of faves the Yukon craves. More local weather on the way in a few minutes, but right now it's time for your Canadian Press News and sports brought to you by Red Fox Heavy Duty.
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2: From the National Newsroom of the Canadian Press, I'm Karen Rebo. An Iranian official has begun meetings today with mediators in Pakistan as an interim deal reached last month between Iran and the U.S. has collapsed. Sources say Iran's interior minister met Pakistan's army chief today. The meeting and an expected talk with Pakistan's prime minister comes after the U.S. launched a 10th straight night of airstrikes and Iran retaliated by firing at Jordan, Bahrain, and at a tanker in the Strait of Hormuz. Canada is widely expected to announce today it'll join a next-generation fighter jet program run by the UK, Japan, and Italy. Defense Minister David McGuinty is set to make an announcement in Britain about advancing air combat capability development with allies. He says yesterday, decades-long security strategy is under scrutiny.
3: In the moments like these, trusted partnerships become one of our greatest strategic advantages. Because in an increasingly uncertain world, our security will depend not only on what we build, but on who we build it with.
2: Ottawa is expected to join the program, not as an official participant, but as an observer with access to sensitive information. Canada's premiers gather today in Charlottetown for their annual two-day Council of the Federation meeting. It comes ahead of Thursday's First Minister's meeting with Prime Minister Mark Carney. Domestic trade, major infrastructure projects are expected to be high on the agenda. And now the premiers will have something else top of mind. U.S. President Donald Trump announced yesterday he will slap a new 50% tariff on a broad range of Canadian goods as punishment for what the White House called Canada's retaliatory and discriminatory treatment of American alcohol, autos, and dairy. Calgary police are warning that online misinformation is affecting the search for a boy with autism who's been missing since last week. Parker, who is 11 and nonverbal, was last seen Thursday at his care home in North Calgary. Police say altered images and videos created with AI have been shared online. They say that is taking away resources desperately needed to find the boy. Mounties say Saskatchewan Roughriders linebacker Jaden Dulkey was driving on the wrong side of a divided highway with alcohol and cannabis in his silver SUV when his vehicle collided with another vehicle Saturday northwest of Regina. The crash killed the CFL player and the other driver. RCMP spokesperson Mandy Mayer shared another finding of the investigation from a half hour prior to the crash.
4: We received a report around 8:27 p.m. from a business in Lumsden of a silver SUV leaving without paying for fuel that same day, about 30 minutes prior. Investigation has determined that this was the same silver SUV that was involved in the collision.
2: Vishma Rayaguru also died in the accident near Lumsden. This is the Canadian Press. In sports, RCMP in Saskatchewan say Rough Riders player Jaden Dulkey left a gas station without paying before a fatal crash Saturday night. Police say Dulkey was driving the wrong way on Highway 11 when his SUV collided with another vehicle near Lumsden, killing him and 22-year-old Bishma Rajyaguru. Alcohol and cannabis were found in Dahlke's vehicle, while autopsies and toxicology testing remain part of the investigation. The Toronto Blue Jays are having a tough time. The Tampa Bay Rays homered three times last night to beat Toronto 7-1 in the opener of their four-game series at Rogers Center. The Boston Red Sox keep rolling, Boston beating Baltimore 6-5 for a 14th straight victory. And the WNBA's Toronto Tempo are limping into the All-Star break. The Las Vegas Aces defeated Toronto for the Tempo's third straight loss. From the Canadian Press, I'm Karen Rebo.
0: 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For Dawson, Mayo, Pelly, Carmax, Faro, and Ross River today, sunny conditions giving way to increased cloudiness across the region. A good chance of showers in Carmax and Pelly this afternoon. A slight chance of showers in Dawson, Ross River, and Faro this afternoon with a risk of thunderstorm for Ross River and Faro at a high of 25. Tonight, cloudy conditions persisting across the region. A good chance of showers in Carmax, Pelly, Ross River, and Faro. A slight chance in Mayo with a risk of thunderstorms in Ross River and Faro. Cloudy conditions clearing in Dawson.

with a low of 8 degrees, and tomorrow increasing cloudiness in Carmax and Pelly. A mix of sun and cloud across the region with a slight chance of showers in Ross River, Faro, and Dawson, and a high of 22. For Watson Lake today, a mix of sun and cloud, local smoke changing to hazy conditions with a high of 29. Tonight, partly cloudy with a good chance of showers this evening, a risk of thunderstorm, hazy conditions this evening with a low of 10, and tomorrow sunny with a high of 24. For Whitehorse, Teslin, Atlin, Haines Junction, and the KLR today, sunny conditions giving way to a mix of sun and cloud across the region. A slight chance of showers region-wide this afternoon with a risk of thunderstorm for Whitehorse, Atlin, and Teslin, and a high of 23. Tonight, partly cloudy region-wide with a slight chance of showers in Atlin, Teslin, and Whitehorse. A risk of thunderstorm in Atlin and Teslin, a low of 5 degrees. And tomorrow, a mix of sun and cloud in the KLR and Haines Junction. Sunny conditions in Whitehorse, Atlin, and Teslin, with Atlin and Teslin seeing a mix of sun and cloud by the afternoon and a high of 20 degrees. Taking another look across the territory at current conditions, Old Crow is 23, partly cloudy, 22 in Dawson, Mayo mainly sunny and 24, sunny and 23 in Faro, 24 degrees in Carmax, that is the warm spot. Beaver Creek is the cold spot, mostly cloudy in 13. Burwash, partly cloudy, 17 degrees, also 17 degrees in Haines Junction, mainly sunny and 19 in Teslin. Watson Lake, smoke and 24. Inuvik, mainly sunny and 20 degrees. And back here at the Whitehorse Airport, partly cloudy and 20 degrees. It's Mariana's Trench here to kick things off in the noon hour. Desperate Measures is on the way next on the Midday Grind.

listeners, even Rush Listener 307, the Soup Slurper. Loving you, loving us. We're 96.1 The Rush.

0: Cameron Whitcomb with you and me right here on the Midday Grind, CKRW 96.1, The Rush, the voice of the Yukon since 1969. Just after 12:15 p.m. on the clock, Ryan Pigeot hanging with you, and The Rush has teamed up with some amazing local businesses to bring you The Rush Summer Treasure Hunt, your chance to win the ultimate concert getaway. We're sending one lucky winner and a guest to Vancouver with round-trip airfare from Whitehorse on Air North, Yukon's airline, a two-night stay at the Rosedale on Robson Suite Hotel, $500 spending cash, and the grand prize, two floor seats to see Bruno Mars on the romantic tour this fall. 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Details to come. 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Coming up on 12:30, Ron McFadgen will be here shortly to take you on another trip down memory lane. Your 12:30 Yukon Nugget is not too far off in the distance. More tunes on the way first. It's Magic with Root, up next on the Midday Grind.
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0: online at CKRW.com, CKRW 96.1, The Rush, hanging out here on the midday grind. It's just after 12:30 p.m. on the clock. Forget the gold pan and the pickaxe. Today, we're mining history. From the vast wilderness of the north comes a priceless piece of the past. Up next, the official soundtrack to the territory's history. 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
5: The Orpheum Theater in Dawson City may have the most storied past of any theater Yukon has ever seen. In November of 1899, a terrible fire took out much of the downtown section of Dawson City and the Opera House on Front Street, which was owned by mining pioneer Ben Levy. It burned to the ground. Levy quickly rebuilt, but due to new regulations, the new structure was not as big as the one it replaced. On February 26th of 1900, the newly constructed theater was opened with the most successful event the Gold Rush town had ever witnessed. Manager Alexander Pantages arranged for the Union Stock Company to present the farce comedy Whose Baby before a full house. There was plenty of wine, women, and song. The theater took in about $3,000 the first night. Included on the bill that night were Beatrice Lorne, the Australian Nightingale, and Gussie L'Amour. The theater could boast of comfortable seats, a balcony, and two tiers of boxes. The orchestra had the finest musicians. It continued to feature the finest theatrical performances available, including boxing and wrestling matches and silent moving pictures. More than half a century later, many of the old films shown in the theater were salvaged from the permafrost on Fifth Avenue in Dawson. On Sundays, Kate Rockwell, later known as Klondike Kate, produced her specialty a series of statuary groupings or tableaus. Rockwell, who was a minor actress during her stay in Dawson City, later became the iconic figure who symbolized theaters and dance halls of the Gold Rush. Alexander Pantages, familiar name, who managed the Orpheum for 2 years, went on to operate a chain of movie theaters across America that made him wealthier than any of the Klondike Kings. The theater later specialized in movie presentations, screening the first talkie, Dancing Sweeties to a Full House, in 1931. Apple Jimmy ran his well-known produce stand and novelty store in front of the theater for decades. Having survived a fire in 1904, the theater burned to the ground in 1940, but quickly rose from the ashes in a more modest form. The theater continued to operate under various owners into the 1970s, screening Hollywood movies like Painter Wagon or the latest James Bond film. The theater survived the devastating flood that swept through Dawson in 1979, but never showed another film until it was finally demolished around 2004, more than a century after its predecessor was first opened to the public. This Yukon Nugget was written by Michael Gates. I'm Ron McFadgen.
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0: We are making our way through the noon hour on this Tuesday afternoon on the Midday Grind, hanging out with Ryan Peugeot on CKRW 96.1 The Rush. A beautiful day so far. It is calling for a little bit of afternoon rain, but right now we're still cruising through beautiful temperatures, mostly cloudy and 22 degrees at the White Horse Airport. 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Open Monday to Friday, noon to 5:15, and Saturdays, noon to 4. Your local artist spotlight is on the way before the end of the hour. Right now, it's Madonna and Sabrina Carpenter with Bring Your Love up next on 96.1 The Rush.
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0: 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It's time to shine yet another spotlight on yet another local legend. Today's featured artist is Al Auster. Al Auster was a composer and songwriter who arrived in the Yukon in 1957 and became an instant victim of the spell. Known as the Yukon Balladeer, he was one of the first composers since Robert Service to write and publish poetry about Klondike Gold Rush folklore, and one of the first Canadians to compose and sing folk music about historical Canadian folklore legends on LP records. He began writing musical ballads soon after arrival, and by 1987, he had recorded and released 14 LPs in Canada, USA, Germany, and Belgium. In 1988, he filmed and released a 30-minute music video documentary on the Klondike Gold Rush of 1898. He lived in the Yukon from 1957 to 1975 and continued to visit regularly until his passing in 2017 at the age of 92. The 1 o'clock hour, just around the corner on the Midday Grind, but first it's your local artist spotlight, powered by Skills Canada Yukon. Today, it's Al Auster with his song 98 Trail, up next on 96.1, The Rush.
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0: That is Virginia to Vegas, bringing us here into the 1 p.m. hour on your midday grind with Malibu. Ryan Peugeot hanging with you. You're listening to CKRW 96.1. The Rush, mostly cloudy, 22 degrees at the White Horse Airport. More local weather coming up shortly, but right now it's time for your 1 p.m. Canadian Press News and Sports.
1: From the National Newsroom of the Canadian Press, I'm Karen Rebo. An Iranian official has begun meetings today with mediators in Pakistan as an interim deal reached last month between Iran and the U.S. has collapsed. Sources say Iran's interior minister met Pakistan's army chief today. The meeting and an expected talk with Pakistan's prime minister comes after the U.S. launched a 10th straight night of airstrikes and Iran retaliated by firing at Jordan, Bahrain, and at a tanker in the Strait of Hormuz. Canada is widely

0: expected to announce today. It'll join a next-generation fighter jet program run by the UK, Japan, and Italy. Defense Minister David McGuinty is set to make an announcement in Britain about advancing air combat capability development with allies. He says yesterday, decades-long security strategy is under scrutiny.
1: In the moments like these, trusted partnerships become one of our greatest strategic advantages. Because in an increasingly uncertain world, our security will depend not only on what we build, but on who we build it with.
0: Ottawa is expected to join the program, not as an official participant, but as an observer with access to sensitive information. Canada's premiers gather today in Charlottetown for their annual two-day Council of the Federation meeting. It comes ahead of Thursday's First Minister's meeting with Prime Minister Mark Carney. Domestic trade, major infrastructure projects are expected to be high on the agenda. And now the premiers will have something else top of mind. U.S. President Donald Trump announced yesterday he will slap a new 50% tariff on a broad range of Canadian goods as punishment for what the White House called Canada's retaliatory and discriminatory treatment of American alcohol, autos, and dairy. Calgary police are warning that online misinformation is affecting the search for a boy with autism who's been missing since last week. Parker, who is 11 and nonverbal, was last seen Thursday at his care home in North Calgary. Police say altered images and videos created with AI have been shared online. They say that is taking away resources desperately needed to find the boy. Mounties say Saskatchewan Roughriders linebacker Jaden Dulkey was driving on the wrong side of a divided highway with alcohol and cannabis in his silver SUV when his vehicle collided with another vehicle Saturday northwest of Regina. The crash killed the CFL player and the other driver. RCMP spokesperson Mandy Mayer shared another finding of the investigation from a half hour prior to the crash.
2: We received a report around 8:27 p.m. from a business in Lumsden of a silver SUV leaving without paying for fuel that same day, about 30 minutes prior. Investigation has determined that this was the same silver SUV that was involved in the collision.
0: Bishma Rayaguru also died in the accident near Lumsden. This is the Canadian Press. In sports, RCMP in Saskatchewan say Rough Riders player Jaden Dulkey left a gas station without paying before a fatal crash Saturday night. Police say Dulkey was driving the wrong way on Highway 11 when his SUV collided with another vehicle near Lumsden, killing him and 22-year-old Bishma Rajyaguru. Alcohol and cannabis were found in Dulkey's vehicle, while autopsies and toxicology testing remain part of the investigation. The Toronto Blue Jays are having a tough time. The Tampa Bay Rays homered three times last night to beat Toronto 7-1 in the opener of their four-game series at Rogers Center. The Boston Red Sox keep rolling. Boston beating Baltimore 6-5 for a 14th straight victory. And the WNBA's Toronto Tempo are limping into the All-Star break. The Las Vegas Aces defeated Toronto for the Tempo's third straight loss. From the Canadian Press, I'm Karen Rebo.
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3: For Dawson, Mayo, Pelly, Carmax, Faro, and Ross River today, sunny conditions giving way to increased cloudiness across the region. A good chance of showers in Carmax and Pelly this afternoon. A slight chance of showers in Dawson, Ross River, and Faro this afternoon with a risk of thunderstorm for Ross River and Faro and a high of 25. Tonight, cloudy conditions persisting across the region. A good chance of showers in Carmax, Pelly, Ross River, and Faro. A slight chance in Mayo with a risk of thunderstorms in Ross River and Faro. Cloudy conditions clearing in Dawson with a low of 8 degrees. And tomorrow, increasing cloudiness in Carmax and Pelly. A mix of sun and cloud across the region with a slight chance of showers in Ross River, Faro, and Dawson. And a high of 22. For Watson Lake today, a mix of sun and cloud, local smoke changing to hazy conditions with a high of 29. Tonight, partly cloudy with a good chance of showers this evening, a risk of thunderstorm, hazy conditions this evening with a low of 10, and tomorrow sunny with a high of 24. For Whitehorse, Teslin, Atlin, Haines Junction, and the KLR today, sunny conditions giving way to a mix of sun and cloud across the region. A slight chance of showers region-wide this afternoon with a risk of thunderstorm for Whitehorse, Atlin, and Teslin, and a high of 23. Tonight, partly cloudy region-wide with a slight chance of showers in Atlin, Teslin, and Whitehorse. A risk of thunderstorm in Atlin and Teslin. A low of 5 degrees. And tomorrow, a mix of sun and cloud in the KLR and Haines Junction. Sunny conditions in Whitehorse, Atlin, and Teslin. With Atlin and Teslin seeing a mix of sun and cloud by the afternoon and a high of 20 degrees. Taking another look across the territory at current conditions, Old Crow is 23, partly cloudy and 23 in Dawson, mainly sunny, 24 degrees in Mayo and in Faro. CarMax is 25, mostly cloudy and 13, that's the cold spot in Beaver Creek. Burwash is partly cloudy and 19 degrees as well in Haines Junction, mainly sunny, 20 degrees in Teslin. Watson Lake is mainly sunny and 25, that is the warm spot in Vic, mainly sunny and 22 degrees, and back here at the Whitehorse Airport, mostly cloudy and 22 degrees. Avril Lavigne kicking things off for us in this hour, bringing it all the way back to her early days. It's My Happy Ending on the way next on 96.1 The Rush.

0: Shawn Mendes with Something Big right here on 96.1 The Rush on a Tuesday afternoon on the Midday Grind. It's 1:17 p.m. on the clock. Brian Pigeaud hanging with you here. It is mostly cloudy, 23 degrees at the Whitehorse Airport. And if you haven't been to Yukon Pump in a while, now is the best time to stop by. Friday will be even better. Join me, your Midday Grind host, live on location this Friday from 10 until 2 p.m. at Yukon Pump. That is 120 Industrial Road for the relaunch celebration remote. We're doing this relaunch celebration right with a free barbecue, live product demonstrations, fun games, and your chance to enter to win some incredible prizes live on site. Plus, if you've got projects lined up, you cannot miss these one-day-only savings. 10% off store-wide, 15% off Liberty products, and then 20% off all brand-new Yukon Pump merchandise. 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Come grab a burger, snag some killer deals. Say hi to me and the Yukon Pump team. Can't wait to see you there. Looking forward to that. More tunes on the way. TLC, another throwback. Waterfalls, that's up next on The Grind. 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

Martin Garrix and Ed Sheeran with Repeat It on 96.1 The Rush as we make our way through this Tuesday afternoon, just after 1:30 p.m. on the clock. Ryan Pigeot hanging with you here, and it is mostly cloudy and 23 degrees at the Whitehorse Airport. That time and temperature is brought to you by the Quanlin Dunn Cultural Center. A quick spotlight and a couple more artists working in the Chicat Artists in Residence program this summer. Jean Taylor is in the Culture Cabins until the end of the month. Come explore the stories and portraits she has created, and don't miss the opportunity to learn directly from her at the Grandmother's Song Portrait Workshop on July 25th and 26th. Jean's artistic journey was deeply influenced by her family, and from a young age, she was captivated by drawing people, which evolved into a keen interest in portraiture. And though her passion for art was evident early on, it wasn't until 2001 that she pursued it more formally. You can register for the Grandmother's Song Portrait Workshop by emailing culturalcoordinator@kdcc.ca. Once again, culturalcoordinator@kdcc.ca. And come check out Chicat artist Kelly Smarch as well and her wonderful beadwork creations. A proud Tlingit artist and member of the Wolf Clan, she draws inspiration from her culture, the beauty of the North, and the everyday moments she shares with her four children through beadwork. Kelly's sewing melds tradition and family into every piece she creates. We're in the second round of Chicat artists working in the Culture Cabins. They've got a great range of creative practices on the go, painting, sewing, tattooing, and more. Come on down, have a snoop around, and see what everyone's been making. More tunes are on the way. I've got Rev with Whitney coming up next. Some Fall Out Boy and another one you really want to make sure you're listening for. That's all coming up right away on 96.1 The Rush.

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CKRW 96.1, The Rush, hanging out here on the Midday Grind just after 1:45 p.m. on your Tuesday afternoon. And the text line has absolutely lit up over here because, as you know, you get your extra entry for this contest just by listening to The Rush as much as you can. Anytime you hear a Bruno song, text the word treasure like many of you just did to 867-667-7891. That will run all the way until the end of the contest. So on top of everything else, your treasure map, your QR codes, your stars, just listen to The Rush. Listen for some Bruno Mars. It'll be on all the time, I promise. Maybe we won't be teasing it as much, so you'll have to make sure you do listen for your extra entry. Alrighty, we got 2 p.m. just around the corner here. More tunes are on the way as well. And if you're looking to add a little magic into your weekends, the Yukon Circus Society is bringing the big top to the riverfront. Mark your calendars for two more Saturdays every Saturday that's left in July, the 18th and the 25th. You can drop by the wharf between 11 and 2 p.m. for a fun-filled summer residency. Whether you're looking for or to watch incredible acrobatics or just share some laughs with the family, there's something for everybody. Entry is free. No registration required for this one, so bring your energy, drop on by, and discover the pure joy of circus arts right here in our community. Once again, that is every Saturday left in July from 11 until 2 p.m. at the wharf behind the White Pass building at the end of Main Street. Don't miss out on the fun. You got two left, the 18th and the 25th. All righty, it is Sabrina Carpenter, Alex Sampson, and no more Bruno Mars left in this hour at least. That's all on the way next on 96.1, The Rush.

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0: Daft Punk and Pharrell Williams on 96.1 The Rush with Get Lucky, bringing us here into the 2 p.m. hour on your midday grind. Mostly cloudy, 23 degrees at the White Horse Airport. Ryan Pigeau with you here, keeping you company through that midday slump. Another massive hour of music is on the way. Local weather coming up in just a few, but first it's your 2 p.m. Canadian Press News, brought to you by Jackpot, Lotto, and Smoke.
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2: Prepaid phone minutes?
1: Yup.
2: Cash?
1: Definitely. There's an ATM, and they also do check cashing.
2: A hunting license?
1: Sure thing.
2: Fishing license?
1: I think you're catching on.
2: I see what you did there.
1: You can also fax and photo at Jackpot, Lotto, and Smoke. And of course, Lotto and Smoke are right in the name. Come get what you're looking for at Jackpot, Lotto, and Smoke on the corner of 3rd Ave and Elliott.
3: Now this update from the Canadian Press. Canada's premiers have heard from the Prime Minister after U.S. President Donald Trump's latest tariff threat. The Council of the Federation meeting was already scheduled, but Prime Minister Mark Carney was added to today's agenda. Some analysts argue President Donald Trump's latest tariff threat appears designed to give the U.S. more leverage in upcoming trade talks. Unifor National President Lana Payne says they appear intended to divide Canadians and the provinces. A salmonella outbreak from contaminated pistachios is over, but a ban on pistachios from Iran is still in effect. Pistachios and pistachio-containing products from Iran were identified as the source of the contamination. And a social media post purporting to show U.S. President Donald Trump calling on California to use its giant faucet to fight Canadian wildfires is fake. It does not appear in Trump's Truth Social feed, nor in a search of archived versions. From the Canadian Press, I'm Jason White.
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0: For Dawson, Mayo, Pelly, CarMax, Faro, and Ross River today, sunny conditions giving way to increased cloudiness across the region. A good chance of showers in CarMax and Pelly this afternoon. A slight chance of showers in Dawson, Ross River, and Faro this afternoon with a risk of thunderstorm for Ross River and Faro and a high of 25. Tonight, cloudy conditions persisting across the region. A good chance of showers in CarMax, Pelly, Ross River, and Faro. A slight chance in Mayo with a risk of thunderstorms in Ross River and Faro. Cloudy conditions clearing in Dawson with a low of 8 degrees. And tomorrow, increasing cloudiness in CarMax and Pelly. A mix of sun and cloud across the region with a slight chance of showers in Ross River, Faro, and Dawson. And a high of 22. For Watson Lake today, a mix of sun and cloud, local smoke changing to hazy conditions with a high of 29. Tonight, partly cloudy with a good chance of showers this evening, a risk of thunderstorm, hazy conditions this evening with a low of 10, and tomorrow sunny with a high of 24. For Whitehorse, Teslin, Atlin, Haines Junction, and the KLR today, sunny conditions giving way to a mix of sun and cloud across the region. A slight chance of showers region-wide this afternoon with a risk of thunderstorm for Whitehorse, Atlin, and Teslin, and a high of 23. Tonight, partly cloudy region-wide with a slight chance of showers in Atlin, Teslin, and Whitehorse. A risk of thunderstorm in Atlin and Teslin. A low of 5 degrees. And tomorrow, a mix of sun and cloud in the KLR and Haines Junction. Sunny conditions in Whitehorse, Atlin, and Teslin. With Atlin and Teslin seeing a mix of sun and cloud by the afternoon and a high of 20 degrees. Taking another look across the territory at current conditions, Old Crow is 26, partly cloudy and 23 in Dawson, mainly sunny and 25 degrees in Mayo and in Faro. CarMax is 26, Beaver Creek is the cold spot, mostly cloudy and 15, sunny and 19 in Burwash. Haines Junction is 21, mainly sunny and 23 in Teslin. Watson Lake is the warm spot, mainly sunny and 27. Inuvik, mainly sunny and 23. And back here at the White Horse Airport, mostly cloudy and 23. 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

0: Miley Cyrus with Flowers on your midday grind as we make our way through the 2 p.m. hour on this Tuesday afternoon. Ryan Peugeot with you. You're listening to CKRW 96.1 The Rush. Just after 2:30 p.m. on the clock, mostly cloudy, 23 degrees at the Whitehorse Airport. And that time and temperature is brought to you by Panago Pizza. 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

Lucas Graham, 7 years on 96.1 The Rush, hanging out on the midday grind just after 2:45 p.m. on your Tuesday afternoon. Ryan Peugeot with you here. It is mostly cloudy, 23 degrees at the Whitehorse Airport. And heads up, transit users, changes are coming soon to a few transit routes. Starting on August 3rd, changes are coming to Route 202, that is Porter Creek West, and Route 402, that is Whistle Bend West. Routes are being updated to address existing delays and support more frequent and reliable service for residents throughout the city. Route 202 will go to Yukon University and Elijah Smith Elementary School and will no longer travel downtown. Riders can board Route 201 or transfer at the Canada Games Center to get downtown. Route 402 will go along Range Road to Whistle Bend rather than Mountain View Drive and travel through McIntyre but will no longer serve the Copper Ridge area. Riders can again transfer at the Canada Games Center to get to the Copper Ridge area. 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Up next, we got Faith Starr keeping the music moving for your Tuesday evening on the Rush Ride Home. Until then, stay safe and stay tuned. I got Somber with Homewrecker up next on the Midday Grind, CKRW 96.1. The Rush.

Where's the music? Right. This is the part where legally I need to tell you that we're CKRW 96.1 The Rush, broadcasting from Whitehorse, Yukon. Now can we play music?

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1: 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You are now on your Rush Ride Home with Faith Star, and we got your Canadian press news and sports coming up next, brought to you by Canada Flooring and Special Olympics UConn.
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6: From the National Newsroom of the Canadian Press, I'm Jason White. Prime Minister Mark Carney says Canada and the U.S. will ramp up trade talks.
7: I spoke with President Trump earlier this morning. We agreed to intensify negotiations in the coming weeks.
6: The news comes after the Trump administration said it would hammer a wide range of Canadian products with new 50% tariffs starting next month. As Canadian press reporter Kelly Malone explains from Washington, a lot of experts think the U.S. is trying to ramp up pressure on Canada.
8: It is more likely to bring concessions to the table as those negotiations continue. United States Trade Representative Jameson Greer said today that sometimes you have to make tough trade decisions. He didn't specifically say tariffs, but he said trade actions to get a stronger position at the negotiating table.
6: Trump told reporters in the Oval Office today, Canada needs the United States to survive. Meanwhile, Ontario Premier Doug Ford says he wants more support from the other provinces when it comes to standing up to Trump's tariffs. Ford says Canada can dismantle the U.S. if the provinces work together.
9: It can't always be Ontario. It has to be a Team Canada approach. And that's my message to my great friends, my premier friends, that we have to be united.
6: The premiers are meeting in PEI, and the prime minister joined them virtually today. Carney was added to the agenda after Trump's latest tariff threat. Early estimates suggest Northern Ontario wildfires have torched more of the province's forest than any previous year on record. Scientists have warned of a new era of extreme wildfire activity in Canada. Fossil fuel-driven climate change contributes to longer wildfire seasons with more frequent stretches of heat and drought. Sobeys parent company says it will stop limiting competing businesses operating at specific locations. Grocers and other retailers have been criticized for using so-called restrictive covenants to prevent rivals opening stores on their former sites after they move away. Empire announced the change after the Competition Bureau broadened its investigation into Empire's use of property controls. A salmonella outbreak from contaminated pistachios is over. But a ban on Iranian pistachios and pistachio-containing products remains.
10: The outbreak started in March of 2025 and lasted more than a year, with the final reported sicknesses in May. It involved 200 lab-confirmed cases of salmonella in six provinces, with the most in Quebec and Ontario. The Public Health Agency of Canada says 26 people were hospitalized and there were no reported deaths. The Canadian Food Inspection Agency continues to ban imports of pistachios and pistachio-containing products from Iran, which was identified as the source of the salmonella contamination. Lisa Laporte, The Canadian Press, Toronto.
6: This is The Canadian Press. In sports, Sean Lemon is back with the Toronto Argonauts. Argos have signed the veteran defensive lineman for his third stint with the franchise. He won the Grey Cup in Toronto in 2017. The well-traveled Lemon's previously been suspended for betting on games and violating the CFL's drug policy. Canadian forward Jordan Heidema has ruptured a ligament in her left leg and will miss the rest of the National Women's Soccer League season. The 25-year-old from Chilliwack, BC, was hurt in Chicago Stars FC's loss to Angel City FC on Saturday. Canada is sending a star-studded team to Glasgow, Scotland for the Commonwealth Games. Olympic champions and medalists in athletics, swimming, and weightlifting are among Canada's 149 athletes to compete, including four-time Olympic gymnast Ellie Black of Halifax.
0: For me, it was like another bridge back into building for the Olympic Games.
6: Glasgow stepped in to host the Commonwealth Games when the Australian state of Victoria pulled out over ballooning costs. From the Canadian Press, I'm Jason White.
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1: Mostly cloudy, 23 degrees in downtown Whitehorse. Here is the rest of your Rush weather provided by Environment Canada. For Dawson, Mayo, Pelly, CarMax, Faro, and Ross River today, mix of sun and cloud with a slight chance of afternoon showers and a high of 25. Cloudy tonight with a good chance of showers except for Dawson and Mayo. Risk of thunderstorms for Ross River and for Faro in a low of 8. And tomorrow, a mix of sun and cloud across the region with a slight chance of showers for Ross River, Faro, and Dawson and a high of 22 degrees. For Watson Lake today, mix of sun and cloud, local smoke, changing to hazy conditions and a high of 29. Partly cloudy tonight, hazy conditions continue. Good chance of showers this evening with the risk of a thunderstorm and a low of 10. And tomorrow, sunny, reaching a high of 24 degrees. For Whitehorse, Teslin, Atlin, Haines Junction, and the KLR today, mix of sun and cloud with a slight chance of showers region-wide this afternoon. Risk of thunderstorms for Whitehorse, Atlin, and Teslin, a high of 23. Partly cloudy tonight region-wide, slight chance of showers for Atlin, Teslin, and Whitehorse. Risk of thunder for Atlin and Teslin in a low of 5. And tomorrow, a mix of sun and cloud for the Junction and the KLR. Sunny conditions for the rest of southern Yukon in a high of 20 degrees. Across the territory right now, Old Crow is at 28, Dawson mostly cloudy in 23, Mayo at 26, Faro at 27, CarMax at 26, Beaver Creek cloudy in 19, Burwash sunny in 20, Haines Junction at 21, Teslin cloudy in 26, Watson Lake partly cloudy in 29, Inuvik mainly sunny in 26, and at the Whitehorse Airport mostly cloudy in 23 degrees. Looks like a storm is brewing in downtown Whitehorse. Those clouds look angry. Oh, boy. You know what? We're still going to thrive and vibe on your Rush ride home, hanging out with Faith Starr until 8 tonight. Let's get this party started with Virginia to Vegas. It's Million Ways on 96.1 The Rush.

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0: large banana bread iced latte, check. Good music, check. The essentials to host an afternoon radio show in the Yukon. My essentials, at least. That was Baby No Money with Check on 96.1 The Rush. I hope you're having a great Tuesday. You're hanging out with Faith Star in your 3 o'clock music hour on your Rush Ride Home, which is brought to you by Hurlburt Enterprises. 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Coming up at 3:30, of course, we have Trader Time. 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So if there's something you'd like to sell, or you have a garage sale coming up this weekend, or you're searching for something you can't find in stores, give Trader Time a call and leave a voicemail. 867-471-9939. We're going to get your Tuesday Trader Time started and a few caws of a raven today, because I was hanging out by the river and three came up to me and it was kind of magical. 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

0: 6.1, The Rush, Beyonce, Single Ladies, put a ring on it. 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
4: 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I have a Coleman cooler, asking $30 for that one. Deluxe air portable bed with a little frame. It's a size single and the brand name is Roots. It has no holes or leaks. I'm asking $100 or best offer for that. I have a cabinet heater and I'm asking, it's a little electric heater, and I'm asking at least $30 for that. And I have an old antique coffee table. It's been sanded down, needs to be refinished. I'm asking $100 for that. And I have a battery-operated weed whacker. I'm asking $30 for that. And a dry bag for anyone going canoe trips or anything. I'm asking $40 for that. And dehumidifier, $50 for that. It's hardly been used. And I have a wall mirror. It's $10. And I have two WestJet suitcases. One's a carry-on and one's a little bigger. And I'm asking $75 for the both. And my phone number is 633-4149. Thank you so much. Bye.
0: That's it for Trader Time voicemails today. 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One text left for Trader Time today. It says, we have a brown three-person couch to give away. It must be picked up. The couch features duct tape repairs on the pleather on one arm and two of the cushions. Cloth cover is included with the couch. 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That's 687-2401. If you need any information from what you heard today, please call or text 867-667-7891. That is it for Trader Time today on The Rush.
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Cardi B and the star of our Rush Summer Treasure Hunt, Bruno Mars, Finesse on 96.1 The Rush. Since you just heard a Bruno Mars track, I would highly recommend you text the word treasure right now to 867-667-7891. You could win a round trip for two from Whitehorse to Vancouver via Air North, Yukon's airline, a two-night stay at the Rosedale on Robson Suite.

0: 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Hovering around 3:50 on that clock, chilling out with Faith Star on your Rush ride home. Hope your afternoon is being nice to you. It is still pretty nice outside, even though the clouds are prominent in downtown Whitehorse. We're sitting at 22 degrees in the capital city. 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I am so excited because we have a double shot coming up in your 4 o'clock hour that I have yet to do on the Rush Ride Home since I started doing the double shot. Oh, wow, it's going to be a good one. Stay tuned for that coming up around 4:30. 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

0: 96.1 The Rush. 4 o'clock. You're on your ride home with Faith Star, and we got your Canadian press news and sports coming up next, brought to you by Jackpot Lotto and Smoke.
1: What can you get at Jackpot Lotto and Smoke?
2: Prepaid phone minutes?
1: Yup.
2: Cash?
1: Definitely. There's an ATM, and they also do check cashing.
2: A hunting license?
1: Sure thing.
2: Fishing license?
1: I think you're catching on.
2: I see what you did there.
1: You can also fax and photo at Jackpot Lotto and Smoke. And of course, Lotto and Smoke are right in the name. Come get what you're looking for at Jackpot Lotto and Smoke on the corner of 3rd Ave and Elliott.
3: From the National Newsroom of the Canadian Press, I'm Jason White. Canada will no longer celebrate the opening of the Gordie Howe International Bridge with the United States. The federal government says it would be inappropriate to go ahead with the plans after U.S. President Donald Trump's latest tariff threat. Trump said yesterday he'll hit a wide range of Canadian products with 50% tariffs starting next month. A Canada-only bridge celebration is now set for Friday. The bridge is still set to open next Monday. Prime Minister Mark Carney has met virtually with the country's premiers after the U.S. announced increased tariffs on Canadian goods. British Columbia Premier David Eby says he supports Carney and his team working with the premiers to identify where reciprocal tariffs could be imposed on the U.S.
4: If any retaliatory response is undertaken, we need to make sure that it has a proportionate impact across the country, all of us shouldering some of the burden.
3: The premiers are in PEI for their annual Council of the Federation meeting. Carney was added to today's agenda and is still expected to attend in person later in the week. The Retail Council of Canada says it wants the Prime Minister to think twice if he is considering retaliatory tariffs on the U.S. Vice President Matt Poirier says it could hurt Canadian consumers if Mark Carney uses that approach.
5: It just drives up prices automatically for Canadians. And where inflation's at, and given the current economic and trade uncertainty, and Canadians are stretched thin, we don't need to self-impose more costs on the consumer through defensive tariffs.
3: Trump's latest tariff threat targets a range of Canadian goods, including hockey sticks, dairy products, and cement. The premiers of 9 provinces have announced they're removing major barriers to interprovincial sales of alcohol. Provincial rules will be changed to allow brewers and distillers to sell alcohol directly to consumers, regardless of jurisdiction. British Columbia firefighters say their use of a drone to ignite a controlled burn while fighting an active wildfire is a Canadian first. The BC Wildfire Service says the drone triggered a controlled burn on the south flank of a wildfire near Boston Bar, BC, in an attempt to contain the blaze. Vehicle thefts are trending down across much of the country, but the overwhelming majority of Canadians still feel their vehicle's anti-theft technology is not as robust as it could be. An Angus Reid survey commissioned by Equité Association found nearly 80% of Canadians feel their vehicles are or could be vulnerable to thieves. That did not surprise Equité's Brian Gatt.

0: fast.
1: It didn't surprise me that there was a Canadians were feeling vulnerable to the security of vehicles, but how low that satisfaction was, was definitely an indicator.
0: He says the rapid advance in the technology exploited by thieves means it's no longer good enough to simply lock your car. This is the Canadian Press. In sports, nearly $80,000 has been raised to return to India the body of the other driver killed in a crash with Saskatchewan Rough Riders linebacker Jaden Dulkey. RCMP say Dulkey was driving the wrong way with alcohol and cannabis in his SUV. He also died at the scene. Sean Lemon is once again a Toronto Argonaut. It's the veteran defensive lineman's third stint with the CFL club. Lionel Messi's returned to Argentina for a few days of rest after the World Cup final loss to Spain. Messi will miss Saturday's Inter-Miami game in Montreal. Canada is sending a star-studded team to the Commonwealth Games in Glasgow, Scotland. Four-time Olympic gymnast Ellie Black of Halifax says the Commonwealth Games are an important step on the road to the 2028 Olympics.
2: It's an exciting competition. Commonwealth is always like a really good stepping stone and development tool.
0: 10 sports are on the menu in Glasgow's scaled-down version of the Commonwealth Games. From the Canadian Press, I'm Jason White.
3: Mostly cloudy, 23 degrees in downtown Whitehorse. Here is the rest of your rush weather provided by Environment Canada. For Dawson, Mayo, Pelly, CarMax, Faro, and Ross River today, mix of sun and cloud with a slight chance of afternoon showers and a high of 25. Cloudy tonight with a good chance of showers except for Dawson and Mayo. Risk of thunderstorms for Ross River and for Faro in a low of 8. And tomorrow, a mix of sun and cloud across the region with a slight chance of showers for Ross River, Faro, and Dawson in a high of 22 degrees. For Watson Lake today, mix of sun and cloud, local smoke, changing to hazy conditions and a high of 29. Partly cloudy tonight, hazy conditions continue. Good chance of showers this evening with a risk of a thunderstorm and a low of 10. And tomorrow, sunny, reaching a high of 24 degrees. For Whitehorse, Teslin, Atlin, Haines Junction, and the KLR today, mix of sun and cloud with a slight chance of showers region-wide this afternoon. Risk of thunderstorms for Whitehorse, Atlin, and Teslin, a high of 23. Partly cloudy tonight region-wide, slight chance of showers for Atlin, Teslin, and Whitehorse. Risk of thunder for Atlin and Teslin in a low of 5. And tomorrow, a mix of sun and cloud for the Junction and the KLR. Sunny conditions for the rest of southern Yukon in a high of 20 degrees. Across the territory right now, Old Crow is at 28, Dawson mostly cloudy in 23, Mayo at 26, Faro at 27, CarMax at 26, Beaver Creek cloudy in 19, Burwash sunny in 20, Haines Junction at 21, Teslin cloudy in 26, Watson Lake partly cloudy in 29, Inuvik mainly sunny and 26, and at the Whitehorse Airport mostly cloudy and 23 degrees.
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0: Raven Lene, Love Me Not on UConn's hit station 96.1. The Rush. Hi, hello. If you're just getting into your cars, your shift just finished, you're heading on over to pick up your kids, whatever the vibe is, hope you're doing well. Hanging out with Faith Star on your Rush ride home in your 4 o'clock music hour now, which is brought to you by KFC Whitehorse. It's been hot this week, no complaints from me, but if you need to quench your thirst, cool off this summer with the all new Quench by KFC. 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Call ahead for pickup, 668-5900. Coming up very soon, we got your road report into that double shot I was talking about earlier. Ooh, I am so excited. Please don't go anywhere right now. Let's get some exercise. It's Hikes and Bikes on 96.1 The Rush.
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0: One, the rush. It is Faith Star in your passenger seat on your rush ride home. We got your road report coming up in just a second. Lots of construction happening. So if you are heading out on the Yukon highways and roads anytime soon, make sure you're listening. I also promise, if you do listen to the road report, there's a great reward after. It's the Double Shot, brought to you by White Horse McDonald's. You're going to hear two back-to-back songs by the exact same musical act. If you think you know who it is once those songs start, please call or text at 867-667-7891. Really curious if anyone's going to guess it today. We will see what happens. Remember, if you do guess it right first, you will be the next qualifier in the grand prize draw. And on Friday, you could win two free extra value meals from White Horse McDonald's. Your Tuesday Double Shot coming up real soon. Right now, please buckle your seatbelts. Make sure you are driving to the speed limit. And if you see a construction zone, slow the heck down. Thank you. 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

0: I told you it was a good one. Your Tuesday double shot brought to you by White Horse McDonald's. You just heard two back-to-back songs by the exact same musical act. Milli Vanilli was the star of your double shot today. A double shot first. And I went this way because on July 21st in 1989, something kind of iconic happened on MTV. Performing on the MTV Club Tour at a stop in Bristol, Connecticut, Milli Vanilli's tracks go a little bit screwy when they try to lip sync to the song Girl, You Know It's True. You just heard that on the double shot. As the line Girl, You Know It's repeats over and over, the duo panic and scurry off stage. It is later revealed that they didn't sing on their album. But that did not stop them from having fans. A wildly popular group in the 80s. And did you know they're from Germany? I did not know that until today. So there you go. Congratulations to Drew for guessing Milli Vanilli first. Drew, you're the next qualifier in the grand prize draw. On Friday, we will find out if you're winning this week's two free extra value meals from White Horse McDonald's. Great job. And I will have you know, I added Girl, You Know It's True into the Breakfast Club on Sundays. So if you're into 80s music, check out that show every Sunday, 10 to 12 on The Rush. Creeping up to 5 right now on your ride home with Faith Star. And it's time to see what's going on in the city of Whitehorse.
1: Time for What's Going On in the City, brought to you by the city of Whitehorse.
0: Transit routes 202 and 402 are changing on August 3rd. These route changes are being made to improve schedule reliability and increase service frequency. There will be slight adjustments to the timing of all transit routes on August 3rd to accommodate these changes. Find maps and detailed information on these changes at whitehorse.ca/transit. A public hearing is scheduled for Monday, August 24th at City Hall for a proposed amendment to the city's official community plan to enable limited forms of mineral exploration within select areas currently designated as green space that is being considered by City Council. Residents can provide input at any time up until the public hearing is closed on August 24th by emailing publicinput@whitehorse.ca. Go to whitehorse.ca/amendments for more info. And take steps to fire smart your property and increase your home's resilience to wildfire. 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To find out what's going on in the city at any time, go to whitehorse.ca/city news highlights.
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Turkey. I guess I could have just said we're Yukoners. 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

0: From the National Newsroom of the Canadian Press, I'm Don Mitchell. Ontario Premier Doug Ford is calling on Prime Minister Mark Carney to hit the U.S. as hard as Ottawa can if President Donald Trump follows through on his latest tariff threat. Ford taking time during the Premier's conference in Prince Edward Island today to reiterate to reporters past sentiments that he's tired of Washington's bullying.
1: I'm tired of the bully trying to take our lunch money all the time. We always seem to be on our back heels. We need to be on the offense, not constantly on the defense with President Trump. We need to stand up to the bully, and we need to hit him tariff to tariff.
0: The U.S. announced late yesterday a plan to impose a 50% tariff on multiple Canadian goods, ranging from honey to hockey sticks, starting in 30 days. Meanwhile, a number of trade barriers connected with the interprovincial sales of alcohols appear to be on their way out. The premiers of nine provinces say they are on board with a deal that changes rules to allow brewers and distillers to sell alcohol directly to consumers, regardless of jurisdiction. Previously, direct-to-consumer sales of beer, wine, and spirits manufactured in one province and shipped to another have been largely governed by agreements between provinces or effectively prohibited. Canada is taking a hard pass on celebrating this week's grand opening of the Gordie Howe Bridge with the United States. A Canada-only celebration is expected to take place Friday, and the bridge is still set to open next Monday. A statement from Infrastructure Minister Gregor Robinson's office suggested it would be inappropriate to proceed with the cross-border event. Sources with knowledge who spoke on the condition they not be named say the decision was made earlier today and attendees were notified in the afternoon. First Nation leaders are calling for a public inquiry into Ontario's wildfire response. Several members are accusing the province of failing to offer timely evacuation support to communities that had to fend for themselves. Flanked by several leaders of other evacuated communities at a news conference in Thunder Bay today, Gull Bay Chief Wilfred King expressed his concern over the lack of response.
2: The lack of communication and evacuation support should horrify all Canadians, and our community was on its own. The federal government has responsibility here too. We won't accept any jurisdictional disputes.
0: The suggested inquiry would investigate a number of concerns, such as evacuation planning, emergency coordination with First Nations, and the province's overall preparedness. And firefighting crews across British Columbia say some communities are still under threat, even though they've managed to stamp out or contain dozens of recent wildfires sparked by lightning storms. Wildfire and government officials in British Columbia say there are roughly 80 fires burning in the province and that there have been 639 blazes since April 1st. Forest Minister Ravi Parmar says that 80% of 182 wildfires started in the past week are already classified as being out, with many others kept under 10 hectares due to the quick action of wildfire crews. This is the Canadian Press. In sports and Major League Baseball, the Toronto Blue Jays are on the field right now hosting the Tampa Bay Rays at Rogers Centre. The Jays have lost two straight and five of six overall to fall more than five games behind the last AL wildcard spot. Kevin Gausman is on the mound for Toronto while Tampa Bay counters with Drew Rasmussen. There were signs in New York today that Major League Baseball may be headed toward a labor confrontation this offseason. Players proposed expanding eligibility